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4: Sweat Hotel.
5: Hey, this is Keith, who
4: I'm speaking to.
5: Oh, my God. Hey, how you doing, baby?
4: I'm fine, and you?
5: Where you calling from, baby girl?
4: Jacksonville, Texas. This is Veronica again.
5: Okay, Veronica. How you doing, baby? We're in an apology hour. Would you like to apologize to someone tonight, baby girl?
4: Well, no, because this man, he made me mad now.
5: Well, you confessing that somebody made you mad then, huh?
4: Mm-hmm.
5: Well, who made you mad, and why did he make you mad?
4: Oh, that's a long story. I ain't got nothing to say to that man.
5: Oh, you don't have nothing to say to that? He must have really pissed you off, huh?
4: Oh, yes.
5: Well, tell me how he pissed you off.
4: I caught him at another woman's house, okay. And I took a knife and I cut his tie.
5: You did what?
4: Took a knife and I cut his tie. I know that's unladylike.
5: Yeah, but was he making love to that other woman?
4: Well, what do you think after 12 o'clock at night?
5: His body was all over her body. Her body was all over his body.
4: I don't know, but the lights was off. I don't care. You supposed to be with me at 12 o'clock.
5: The lights were off?
4: Yes.
5: But how do you know he was over there?
4: The car was parked in the yard.
5: So you happened to be driving by and saw his car, huh?
4: Yes, because I was going to find out where he was at.
5: Oh, you were looking for him, huh?
4: Yes, I'd like to know why you out that time of night.
5: He was dancing to a love song, baby.
4: I don't care, but he need to be dancing this love song.
5: All right, baby. Thanks for checking in. I love you, girl.
4: Bye.
5: All right, bye-bye.
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20: 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Aside from the obvious, making sure you're getting enough sleep, there are a couple quick pick-me-ups that experts recommend before you take your seat. If you have time, you might try to squeeze in a quick nap, just a couple minutes even. That can increase your alertness. Or try to pop outside for a quick walk, get your blood and your hormones pumping, splash some cold water on your face, or grab a cup of coffee, obviously. If you're not a caffeine drinker, even just taking small sips of water throughout your meeting could be enough to keep you awake. Of course, you could also make a point to engage in the meeting. 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I'm Dr. Sanjay Gupta, helping you live a better life.
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I don't want to get too attached, but I feel like I already am. My mind's telling me one thing, but I guess I should listen to my heart. Right? The Sweat Hotel.

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17: Back in 2019, I made a documentary for HBO called One Nation Under Stress. And what was true then is still true now. Money and financial problems are consistently ranked as the number one cause of stress in the United States. And a brand new study out of the Mayo Clinic found that worrying about money may age the heart even faster than traditional risk factors. Unlike an acute stressor, such as a short-term work deadline or a brief illness, financial strain is often chronic and ongoing. And because money affects so many aspects of daily life, financial stress can be difficult to escape. Even so, financial stress does not mean you're doomed. It just means you need to double down on the things you know are good for heart health. Diet, exercise, sleep, and of course, not smoking. I'm Dr. Sanjay Gupta, helping you live a better life.
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2: 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That's confess. So hit me up right now at 866-92-SWEAT. Now, baby, come on. 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
1: You're inside the Sweat Hotel. Who am I speaking to?
3: Hi, this is Shadonna.
1: Hey, Shadonna. How you doing, babe? What's going on with you tonight?
3: Not too much. I had a confession.
1: Okay, what's your confession?
3: I just want to confess that I've been talking to a guy named Corey and leading him on, in a sense, just to get over someone else. Definitely not working. I don't know. I just feel bad for being a heartbreaker.
1: You're a heartbreaker. So you've been talking to Corey just to get over someone else?
3: Yeah.
1: Okay, who's that someone else?
3: His name's Eric. We've been talking for a while, but it really didn't work out. He chose an ex over me.
1: So what you going to do about Corey?
3: I don't know. I'm not too interested in him. I can't see anything in the future happening with us.
1: So you were just using Corey?
3: Yeah. That sounds horrible when you say it.
1: It does sound horrible, but it happens, you know. We all do it. So it does happen. So, I mean, I think you better leave Corey alone since you're not really feeling him, because I don't want Corey to get too upset with you.
3: Yeah, I'll let him down easy.
1: Let him down easy? All right. Make sure you let him down easy. All right. All right, baby girl. Take care of yourself. Have
3: Thank
1: a good
3: you.
1: Night.
3: Bye-bye.
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14: I read this interesting story the other day, which was written by a colleague of mine, about why so-called, quote, admin nights are the new book club for busy adults. Now, I learned this is a term coined by journalist Chris Collin, who wrote about this life hack in the Wall Street Journal. An admin night is when people come together for a night, a fun night, while holding one another accountable to an assignment. The ones usually considered back burner tasks, the ones that you've been putting off. The person you choose to do an admin night with matters a lot because that's your accountability partner. That's what one person told us. People love the social aspect because it can bring these boring tasks to light, make them feel more fun, and where you go matters as well. You need to have enough space and hopefully not too many distractions. And again, don't forget to leave some time for fun. I'm Dr. Sanjay Gupta, helping you live a better life.
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20: What are the chances you are listening to this while drinking a nice hot cup of coffee? If so, don't let me stop you. For years, we've been reporting on the health benefits of coffee, and that's not going to stop today. A new study, this one out of Harvard School of Public Health, found that coffee and tea could help lower your risk of developing dementia. People who enjoyed 1 to 3 caffeinated cups a day saw the biggest impact. In addition to the caffeine, coffee contains hundreds of bioactive compounds that can influence inflammation, glucose metabolism, vascular function, and oxidative stress. It's also possible coffee drinkers might be doing other things that keep them healthy. Eating a more balanced diet, getting plenty of exercise, sleep, not smoking, or drinking too much alcohol. And finally, staying socially active. I'm Dr. Sanjay Gupta, helping you live a better life.

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1: 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Just play the game one way. You hit a ball in the gap, run. Boom, coming in hot.
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2: Hey, this is Keith. Who am I speaking to?
3: Micheline.
2: Hey, baby. How you doing?
3: I can't believe I'm actually talking to you. Oh, my God. All right. I just wanted your advice on something. I have a little problem going on right now, and it's with my kid's father.
2: Right.
3: I had two kids for him, and I just had another baby. She's 8 months now. And he just so happened to think that this one isn't his, but he doesn't want to take a blood test. And I just want to know from a man point of view, why doesn't he want to take a blood test, you know, just to confirm that it is his?
2: Well, I mean, he might be going through the fact that he don't think it's his. So that might be one of the reasons why he doesn't want to take it, because he doesn't want to, if it's not his, he doesn't want to face the reality that it's not his. If you're definitely sure you haven't been cheating, you definitely need to have him take this blood test. I mean, you need to convince him that, hey, I have no reason to doubt this is your baby. Come on and let's take this test.
3: I've been doing that. She's 8 months.
2: Well, you need to continue to do it. He doesn't want to take a blood test. You should say, hey, I don't want to hear nothing else you have to say, because if I didn't think it was yours, I wouldn't be willing to take this blood test. So basically, right, he just needs to go along with the program. Mm-hmm. All right.
3: Thank you for checking in.
2: Love you, girl. Bye-bye.
3: All right, bye.
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19: We've all been there, in a boring meeting, a long lecture, struggling to stay awake. No matter how hard you try, you nod off, and that is never a good look. Aside from the obvious, making sure you're getting enough sleep, there are a couple quick pick-me-ups that experts recommend before you take your seat. If you have time, you might try to squeeze in a quick nap, just a couple minutes even. That can increase your alertness. Or try to pop outside for a quick walk, get your blood and your hormones pumping, splash some cold water on your face, or grab a cup of coffee, obviously. If you're not a caffeine drinker, even just taking small sips of water throughout your meeting could be enough to keep you awake. Of course, you could also make a point to engage in the meeting. You're not likely to fall asleep while you're actually talking. I'm Dr. Sanjay Gupta, helping you live a better life.

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1: 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So hit me up at 866-92-SWEAT, 866-927-9328. 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
0: Hello, who am I speaking to?
3: Hello, Keith. How you doing? This is Freda.
0: Hey, Freda. How you doing, baby? What's going on with you tonight?
3: Not a whole lot. First of all, I want to say good evening. How are you?
0: Thank you. I'm good. I'm good. And let me say it right back to you. How are you?
3: I'm doing good. I have been neglecting you for a while. I hadn't checked in for a while to see how you were doing, so I thought I'd call.
0: It's good to be neglected every now and then.
3: That's what they tell me. They say absent makes the heart grow fonder.
0: There you go, baby. You know what I'm talking about.
3: I'm calling from Oklahoma City, and I thought I'd check on you. It's been a while.
0: Thank you, Ty. I appreciate that, baby girl.
3: You take care of yourself, Keith.
0: All right, baby. Love you.
3: We'll
0: Bye-bye.
3: Be thinking about you. Bye.
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17: 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I'm Dr. Sanjay Gupta, helping you live a better life.
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19: 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Also, remember this, pay attention to your breath. So important. Breathe out when you exert force. I'm Dr. Sanjay Gupta, helping you live a better life.
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0: Yo, yo, is this Eric?
1: Yeah, that's what's happening.
0: Homie, you won the grand prize to see the queen of hip-hop soul, Mary J. Blige. I'm talking tickets, hotel, airfare, and a meet and greet with Mary, plus dinner for two. Yo, we got you at our Las Vegas residency, October 23rd in Las Vegas.
1: Man, cut that out. No. Are you serious?
0: As a heart attack, and Lord knows, I don't want one of those, man. Bottom line, man, you got two tickets to see Mary J. Blige.
1: Oh, my God, I'm speechless.
0: It's a big question right here. Who are you planning on taking with you?
1: I'm going to take the wife. Won't have no place to come home to.
0: The saying is, happy wife, happy life, huh? Congratulations. Enjoy, man.
1: Yeah, my birthday's September 22nd.
0: What more can I say? You got the birthday blessing and Mary J.
1: Hey, this is Eric Williams. I just want to see Mary J. Blige, the one and only.
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8: Back in 2019, I made a documentary for HBO called One Nation Under Stress. And what was true then is still true now. Money and financial problems are consistently ranked as the number one cause of stress in the United States. And a brand new study out of the Mayo Clinic found that worrying about money may age the heart even faster than traditional risk factors. Unlike an acute stressor, such as a short-term work deadline or a brief illness, financial strain is often chronic and ongoing. And because money affects so many aspects of daily life, financial stress can be difficult to escape. Even so, financial stress does not mean you're doomed, just means you need to double down on the things you know are good for heart health: diet, exercise, sleep, and of course, not smoking. I'm Dr. Sanjay Gupta, helping you live a better life.
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1: You know, we're all human, and you know, we're all sexual beings too, so it's lovemaking is just

0: Yo, yo, is this Eric?
1: Yeah, this is me. What's happening?
0: Homie, you won the grand prize to see the queen of hip-hop soul, Mary J. Blige. I'm talking tickets, hotel, airfare, and a meet and greet with Mary, plus dinner for two. Yo, we got you at our Las Vegas residency, October 23rd in Las Vegas.
1: Man, cut that out. No. Are you serious?
0: As a heart attack, and Lord knows, I don't want one of those, man. Bottom line, man, you got two tickets to see Mary J. Blige.
1: Oh, my God, I'm speechless.
0: Big question right here. Who you planning on taking with you?
1: I'm going to take the wife. Won't have no place to come home to.
0: The saying is, happy wife, happy life, huh? Congratulations. Enjoy, man.
1: Yeah, my birthday's September 22nd.
0: What more can I say? You got the birthday blessing and Mary J.
1: Hey, this is Eric Williams. I just want to see Mary J. Blige. The one and only.
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12: 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I'm Dr. Sanjay Gupta, helping you live a better life.
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0: Yo, yo, is this Eric?
1: Yeah, this is me. What's happening?
0: Homie, you won the grand prize to see the queen of hip-hop soul, Mary J. Blige. I'm talking tickets, hotel, airfare, and a meet and greet with Mary, plus dinner for two. Yo, we got you at our Las Vegas residency, October 23rd in Las Vegas.
1: Man, cut that out. No. Are you serious?
0: As a heart attack, and Lord knows, I don't want one of those, man. Bottom line, man, you got two tickets to see Mary J. Blige.
1: Oh, my God, I'm speechless.
0: It's a big question right here. Who you planning on taking with you?
1: I'm going to take the wife. Won't have no place to come home to.
0: The saying is, happy wife, happy life, huh? Congratulations. Enjoy, man.
1: Yeah, my birthday's September 22nd.
0: What more can I say? You got the birthday blessing and Mary J.
1: Hey, this is Eric Williams. I just want to see Mary J. Blige, the one and only.
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5: What are the chances you are listening to this while drinking a nice hot cup of coffee? If so, don't let me stop you. For years, we've been reporting on the health benefits of coffee, and that's not going to stop today. A new study, this one out of Harvard School of Public Health, found that coffee and tea could help lower your risk of developing dementia. People who enjoyed 1 to 3 caffeinated cups a day saw the biggest impact. In addition to the caffeine, coffee contains hundreds of bioactive compounds that can influence inflammation, glucose metabolism, vascular function, and oxidative stress. It's also possible coffee drinkers might be doing other things that keep them healthy. Eating a more balanced diet, getting plenty of exercise, sleep, not smoking, or drinking too much alcohol. And finally, staying socially active. I'm Dr. Sanjay Gupta, helping you live a better life.
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7: 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You wake up, your mind starts to race, you can't turn those thoughts off. Sleep experts say there are a few things you can try. Cognitive shuffling. That's when you choose a random, impersonal, non-emotional word. Then for each letter of that word, think of as many words that begin with each letter as you can before moving on to the next one. It distracts your brain from stress. It also mimics the fragmented thought patterns that usually occur as you drift off to sleep. Sensory grounding is something else. That's when you work through things you can hear, feel, see, smell, or taste. That helps you to be in the moment instead of dwelling on the past or the future. Or just do a mental walkthrough of a place you know well. Familiar but neutral imagery that can calm the brain. I'm Dr. Sanjay Gupta, helping you live a better life.
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8: We've all been there, in a boring meeting, a long lecture, struggling to stay awake. 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Aside from the obvious, making sure you're getting enough sleep, there are a couple quick pick-me-ups that experts recommend before you take your seat. If you have time, you might try to squeeze in a quick nap, just a couple minutes even. That can increase your alertness. Or try to pop outside for a quick walk, get your blood and your hormones pumping, splash some cold water on your face, or grab a cup of coffee, obviously. If you're not a caffeine drinker, even just taking small sips of water throughout your meeting could be enough to keep you awake. Of course, you could also make a point to engage in the meeting. You're not likely to fall asleep while you're actually talking. I'm Dr. Sanjay Gupta, helping you live a better life.

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14: Across the country right now, at this very moment, there are probably arguments taking place about who's doing more of the housework, the homework, the shuttling of kids from this activity to that. It's true. By and large, women do more of this than men. But doesn't have to be that way. And if you and your spouse can level that playing field, it's going to make both of you and your kids happier. Psychologist Yelena Kecmanovic says, this might be how you get there. As hard as it might be at first, try to think of your partner like a teammate, not an adversary. Learn how to do some of the chores your partner does to get a better understanding of how much effort something takes. And finally, take the time to acknowledge what the other person is doing. And every now and then, even express your appreciation. That'll go a long way. I'm Dr. Sanjay Gupta, helping you live a better life.
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0: Yo, yo, is this Eric?
1: Yeah, that's me. What's happening?
0: Homie, you won the grand prize to see the queen of hip-hop soul, Mary J. Blige. I'm talking tickets, hotel, airfare, and a meet and greet with Mary, plus dinner for two. Yo, we got you at our Las Vegas residency, October 23rd in Las Vegas.
2: Man, cut that out. No, are you serious?
0: As a heart attack, and Lord knows, I don't want one of those, man. Bottom line, man, you got two tickets to see Mary J. Blige.
1: I'm speechless.
0: It's a big question right here. Who are you planning on taking with you?
1: I'm going to take the wife. Won't have no place to come home to.
0: The saying is, happy wife, happy life, huh? Congratulations. Enjoy, man.
1: Yeah, my birthday's September 22nd.
0: What more can I say? You got the birthday blessing and Mary J.
1: Hey, this is Eric Williams. I just want to touch to see Mary J. Blige, the one and only.
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9: 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I'm Dr. Sanjay Gupta. 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

0: Yo, yo, is this Eric?
1: Yeah, that's what nigga's happening.
0: Homie, you won the grand prize to see the queen of hip-hop soul, Mary J. Blige. I'm talking tickets, hotel, airfare, and a meet and greet with Mary, plus dinner for two. Yo, we got you at her Las Vegas residency, October 23rd in Las Vegas.
1: Man, cut that out. No. Are you serious?
0: As a heart attack, and Lord knows I don't want one of those, man. Bottom line, man, you got two tickets to see Mary J. Blige.
1: Oh, man, I'm speechless.
0: It's a big question right here. Who you planning on taking with you?
1: I'm going to take the wife. Won't have no place to come home to.
0: The saying is, happy wife, happy life, huh? Congratulations. Enjoy, man.
1: Yeah, my birthday's September 22nd.
0: What more can I say? You got the birthday blessing and Mary J.
1: Hey, this is Eric Williams. I just want to see Mary J. Blige, the one and only.
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12: Across the country right now, at this very moment, there are probably arguments taking place about who's doing more of the housework, the homework, the shuttling of kids from this activity to that. It's true. By and large, women do more of this than men. But doesn't have to be that way. And if you and your spouse can level that playing field, it's going to make both of you and your kids happier. Psychologist Yelena Kecmanovich says this might be how you get there. As hard as it might be at first, try to think of your partner like a teammate, not an adversary. Learn how to do some of the chores your partner does to get a better understanding of how much effort something takes. And finally, take the time to acknowledge what the other person is doing. And every now and then, even express your appreciation. That'll go a long way. I'm Dr. Sanjay Gupta, helping you live a better life.
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18: What are the chances you are listening to this while drinking a nice hot cup of coffee? If so, don't let me stop you. For years, we've been reporting on the health benefits of coffee, and that's not going to stop today. A new study, this one out of Harvard School of Public Health, found that coffee and tea could help lower your risk of developing dementia. People who enjoyed 1 to 3 caffeinated cups a day saw the biggest impact. In addition to the caffeine, coffee contains hundreds of bioactive compounds that can influence inflammation, glucose metabolism, vascular function, and oxidative stress. It's also possible coffee drinkers might be doing other things that keep them healthy. Eating a more balanced diet, getting plenty of exercise, sleep, not smoking, or drinking too much alcohol. And finally, staying socially active. I'm Dr. Sanjay Gupta, helping you live a better life.
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1: The Kickback.
0: All right, we're all here. J. Cruz, Trey G, and comedian J.J. Williamson. All right, coming up on the show this weekend, you guys, I got to share with you how and why my husband had me so damn angry. Okay, that's coming up. Also, J.J. has another episode of...
1: I Be Damn.
0: And then, guess what? Husband and wife real estate duo, Mike Jackson and Egypt Sherrod, they're going to stop by the show.
1: Come on now. Let's do it.
0: All right, but up next, get ready for Date Fail. It's Dee Dee's Weekend Kickback.

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1: You already know it's all about date fail. Ow. Y'all know we were talking to Chris. Chris said he met a girl. They matched on Tinder, right? Chris, mm-hmm. You said her name was Danayla, right? Chris.
2: Yeah.
1: He liked her smile. You said you guys had a great time. And then after you guys went to a batting cage or something?
2: Yeah, we went to the batting cages, we did mini golf, and she was smiling the whole time, like, had me mesmerized. I thought that she was good.
3: I wanted to ask you this. Are you unathletic?
1: Oh, yeah.
3: Was she unimpressed with your athleticism? Maybe that's what it was?
4: That's a good one.
2: Now, come on now. Athleticism with the mini golf and the batting cage, I know how to swing that wood, you know what I'm saying? Like, come on.
1: Oh,
2: like that.
1: Good
3: answer.
1: Did he just say he swing? Yeah, okay, let me keep it moving, then I'll tell you what, Chris. I hope you didn't say that on the date. Maybe
4: I'll
1: that's
4: tell
1: why.
4: You.
1: If you said
2: I didn't say that.
1: Okay, I was getting ready to say, because if you were sitting there playing mini golf and said, "Are you see how I swing this wood?" I don't know if I would call.
3: Dee Dee, you know damn well you would.
1: You're right. All right, listen. Chris, we're going to call Danayla. Be quiet. Don't say nothing. Let's see what happens. Here we go.
5: Hello?
1: Hi, is Danayla there?
5: This is she.
1: All right. All right. Hey, Danayla, how you doing?
5: I'm good. How are you doing?
1: It's Dee Dee in the Morning from the radio station, along with, Jay Cruz, Trey G, and comedian J.J. Williamson.
5: Mm-hmm. Okay. What's up?
1: What's up? All right. Well, we are calling from the station to talk to you about a date you went on. I don't know if you listen to us or not, but we should do. But if you don't, you will after this. Okay, but listen, here's the deal. We wanted to know about you went on a date with somebody, and his name was Chris, and we just want to know how it went.
5: Okay, so he called y'all. Okay. The date within itself, it was good. He was sweet, kind of corny, but in a cute way. You know, it was cute, but I just kind of made the decision to kind of like... Mm. No, just do the date and kind of do my own thing after the fact.
1: Mm-hmm.
3: Well, if you don't mind me asking, this is Jay Cruz. What did he do wrong? What happened? He seems like a solid guy.
5: See, I really wanted to avoid this, but since he went out of his way to call y'all and kind of put me on blast, I'm just going to be honest. Okay, so when we were on the date, he was trying to show, like, his family pictures of me and stuff, so... He took it upon himself, which I thought was kind of weird, to FaceTime his uncle while we were on the date, right? Look at the phone.
1: Uh-huh.
5: This is when it took the turn. Because when I looked at the phone, I recognized his uncle.
1: Oh, no, wait. The uncle, and how old is the uncle then? Because if you recognize, you know, like how some families, you know, the uncle be like younger than the nephew.
4: Uncle still be in college.
1: Yeah. So is it somebody you went to college, somebody young, somebody high school? Like, who is this person?
5: No,
1: is it really his uncle?
5: Uncle. Me and his uncle used to be in a relationship.
1: Hold on a second. Chris, my bad. Danayla, I meant to tell you, Chris was on the line too when he called. He's on the phone. I meant to tell you that.
2: I got questions now. Hold up.
4: I ain't mad at you, Chris. I swear.
2: Uncle Terry ain't no sugar. Uncle Terry, a trick. Hey, yo, hold up. Nah, I got some questions for you. My Uncle Terry don't mess around with nobody but hoes. So I need to know you got only something. That's the only way you could have been in contact with him, because he stay on OnlyFans. What's going on here?
5: Chris, just because you couldn't afford the date and your uncle can pay my rent, don't say he a trick.
1: Danayla, that was a low blow. Danayla, that was a low blow.
3: She keeping it 100, though.
1: Dee, that was a low blow.
3: She keeping it real.
5: And speaking of Uncle Terry, I'm at his house right now.
1: Oh!
5: So if there's anything that you want to say to him, you can say it right now.
3: No.
1: Ooh.
2: Tell Uncle Terry it's on blood when I see him.
1: Oh, come on.
2: What it is. That's cool.
3: Chris, that ain't his fault. He didn't know.
4: Right.
3: That's her fault.
1: And yours for FaceTiming.
3: Shut up.
5: Yes.
4: Yeah.
2: Man, all I'm trying to do is show off like a pretty girl. Like,
5: you went on a date with me, so why are you talking bad about him?
2: Yeah, that was before I knew you was out here homing. My bad.
5: Oh, no.
2: Maybe you should have clarified that in the Tinder. No.
1: How's the uncle's house? If he got that kind of money paying your rent, is it big, Danayla?
5: It's big and it's big. That's all I'm
1: going to
5: say.
1: Oh, all right, this don't sound right. I'm going to let this go.
4: You know what, Chris? No, I'm going to give you some advice, man. Next day you go out, go with a Samsung or Android. Don't you FaceTime no more. Don't even get on WhatsApp.
1: No, you didn't.
3: I can't believe
1: it. Hey, Chris
3: that.
1: And Danayla, I could tell I was going to say we'll pay for it. We ain't going to do nothing. We're going to let this go. Because this took a turn.
3: This is a wrap.
1: It took a turn.
4: Matter of fact, should we pay for her and the uncle?
1: Nah, yeah, you're right. No, he got the money. He's a sugar daddy. Chris, good luck on Tinder. Be careful out there on Tinder. And Danayla, good luck with the uncle. Y'all give it up for Chris and Danayla.
0: Sheesh.
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5: Back in 2019, I made a documentary for HBO called One Nation Under Stress. 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
2: Yo, yo, is this Eric?
3: Yeah, that's what makes happening.
2: Homie, you won the grand prize to see the queen of hip-hop soul, Mary J. Blige. 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
3: Man, cut that out. No, are you serious?
2: Has a heart attack, and Lord knows, I don't want one of those, man. Bottom line, man, you got two tickets to see Mary J. Blige.
3: Oh, my God, I'm speechless.
2: It's a big question right here. Who are you planning on taking with you?
3: I'm going to take the wife. Won't have no place to come home to.
2: The saying is, happy wife, happy life, huh? Congratulations. Enjoy, man.
3: Yeah, my birthday's September 22nd.
2: What more can I say? You got the birthday blessing and Mary J.
3: Hey, this is Eric Williams. I just want to to see Mary J. Blige, the one and only.
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0: All right, y'all. Good morning. It's WDLT. It's Dee Dee's Weekend Kickback. J. Cruz, come comedian on. J.J. Williamson and Trey G. Coming up next, you won't believe what my husband Chris did that got me so pissed off, y'all. P-I-S-T.
1: What'd he do? Breathe?
2: Yep. Shut up. That's what it was.
1: Damn. Mm-hmm.
0: He breathed.
1: He kissed her.
0: Nope. He went and slept in the other room for the night after this.
1: Oh, my.
0: See? Yep. I'll tell you about that. Plus, we're going to get you paid with the $1,000 minute game. But up next, J.J. says, sometimes life can get overwhelming and make you say,
1: I be damned.
0: All right, it's coming up. You're checking out Dee Dee's Weekend Kickback. 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
1: It's Dee Dee in the morning, guys.
2: Gals.
1: JJ.
2: Hey.
1: Hey, it's just one gal.
2: Gal.
1: Thank you.
3: Well, why they ain't in here?
1: All right, you know what? All right, here's the deal. JJ Williamson says it's time for what?
3: Y'all know what time it is, man. It's one of them amazing days for I'll Be Damned. Still brought to you by nobody. That's all right, man. We're going to get it in. We're going to get it in. All right, here we go. You have invited guests over to the house for an amazing dinner. Mm. You got the whole house all set up and all the plates out and cups and everything. Everybody get in the house, but damn it, you burnt the food.
1: I'll be damned.
3: And I've been begging these people to come over here and try this dish, and it's going to be amazing. They got excited. But damn it, I left it in the oven.
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6: Now seems as good a time as any to remind you, you don't always have to take healthy habits to the extreme. Not only are you unlikely to stick with something that's difficult, even if you can keep it up, it's probably going to be to the detriment of something else. And chances are that something else is more important. So if you're on a quest to improve your health, I promise the basics are going to take you much further. I'm talking about diet, try and be as plant-based as possible, exercise, meaning multiple rounds of cardio and strength training, and sleep. For most people, 7 to 9 hours a night. I'd like to think of these things as sort of a three-legged stool, right? If you're not doing any one of them, it's really hard to keep balanced with the others. The key here is you don't have to strive for perfection. Doing anything is going to be better than nothing. I'm Dr. Sanjay Gupta, helping you live a better life.
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0: All right, y'all. Good morning. It's WDLT. Guys, let me tell you something right now. It is Black Music Month. We all know that, right?
1: It's
0: Black Music Month. Well, you know, we played us a little game, and you guys are trying to figure out the title and who was the king, queen, blah, blah, blah. Remember that?
1: Right. Okay.
0: Good time?
1: All right.
0: We're going to play it again. It's Black Music Royalty Chat.
2: Hey. Do we have to...
3: Terrible attitude. What's wrong with him?
0: Look how I looked at him. Like,
2: are you looking at me? Yeah, I'm actually a little scared.
0: You know, that would be, if I was a mom, I'd be like, you know what? I'm gonna have to spank that ass.
2: Well, you know what? Now I'm a little scared and a little turned on.
0: Yeah.
3: Uh-oh. Turning something else.
0: All right, here's the deal. You got to name the artist and then name their music royalty title, all right? Now, if a contestant gets the artist wrong, somebody can steal the second point. You can win it.
1: Ooh.
0: Are y'all ready? Here's an example. Take a listen to this.
2: Okay. I do know that that's right. Aretha.
0: Okay.
2: She is the queen of soul.
0: All right. What's the song?
2: Oh, Respect. R-E-S-P-E-C-T.
0: Okay, that's your example round.
2: There
0: you
2: got
0: it. That's an
2: got
0: example
2: it.
0: Round.
2: Okay,
0: get it. Y'all get it. All right.
3: Let's
0: get into the
3: bell.
0: Game, everybody. Let's get into the game. And here we go. Round one. Take a listen to this.
4: You were stupid. You were stupid. You were stupid. You were stupid.
0: Who is
2: ring,
0: it? Come
2: ring,
0: on.
2: Ring, ring, ring. Ring, ring, ring.
0: Okay.
2: I would say that's Nicki Minaj or Nicki Mirage, to be exact.
3: Wait, is Ring Ring your bell?
2: That is my bell.
3: Oh, my God.
2: And the song is called Stupid Pro.
0: Okay.
2: And then she is the queen of, nasty. What is she the queen of? Hip-hop.
3: Can I steal it? It's queen of hip-hop.
0: Nope.
2: Nah, I know
3: she. Damn it.
0: They don't say that. That ain't what it says to me.
2: Queen of Stupid 304s.
0: No!
2: Oh, my man.
0: Oh, damn. Oh,
2: well, I mean, nowadays, that might be kind of.
0: I thought that was Carisha.
1: Well, it changed every week.
2: Yeah.
0: All right. No, y'all couldn't get that. Queen of Rap.
2: Oh,
0: Queen of Rap.
2: Man, come on. We're going to do that.
0: Yep. Nobody gets that one. Here we go. Here's the round two. Take a listen to this.
2: Ring, ring, ring.
0: Okay, come on, Trey.
2: Okay, that is Ciara.
0: Uh-huh.
2: 1-2 Step.
0: Okay.
2: And she is the queen of R&B.
0: She ain't no queen.
2: But is that the answer on the paper?
0: No, she ain't no queen.
3: Can I steal it?
2: The princess is here. He literally said it on the song.
1: She's the princess of dance.
0: No.
1: That's a good one.
0: They say the princess of Crunkenbee.
2: Get the
0: man. I ain't never heard it either.
2: Who typed it?
0: I don't know.
2: Who typed it? Because I'm about to swing.
0: I know it. The princess of Crunk and B.
2: All right. Okay.
0: All righty.
2: We should get half points or something.
0: We're in round three. Ain't nobody got a point.
3: Come on, let's go.
0: Okay. Here we go. Here's the song. Take a listen.
5: This is a man's world.
0: JJ.
1: That is James Brown. This is a man's world.
0: Mm-hmm.
1: And he's the
2: he not gonna get it no
1: king
2: way.
1: of soul.
0: No.
2: See? Cruz, ain't nobody
0: steal
2: this.
0: It. Come on.
2: Go ahead, Cruz.
0: You wanted it.
2: You wanted it, right?
0: He looked at me like, why you go to JJ?
3: My bell rang first,
0: right,
3: obviously.
0: Well, now,
3: okay, he's
0: second.
3: The king of... I thought
0: that's
3: it was soul.
0: It.
3: I don't
2: king
3: know.
2: King of Perms. Nope. I don't know.
0: I can't believe none of y'all know this one.
2: What is
0: the
2: it?
0: Godfather of Soul? James. They say Michael Jackson was inspired by.
3: Rap was inspired by him.
0: All right. Yeah.
2: Who know that?
0: Musical buffs. Real musical buffs.
1: Oh, don't do Trey like that.
0: I know it.
1: That's how Alexa
0: now.
2: It's too niche.
0: I know it.
2: It's too niche.
0: Here we go, everybody. Take a listen to this one. Tell me if you can name this one. All right, come on, J. Cruz.
3: R. Kelly.
0: Okay, and what is the song?
3: Step in the Name of Love.
0: Okay, and his title?
3: He's the king of R&B.
0: That is correct.
2: What?
0: Right.
2: See that? I'm about to... Man,
3: I don't know. Hey, I'll take it.
2: He's the Pod Piper of R&B.
0: That too.
2: But now he's the king. Come on. Man,
0: he's the Pod Piper, and I agree with that.
3: Yeah,
0: he called himself that.
2: Now, how you going to say the Godfather?
3: Now, if you would have said that, Trey would have gave
0: you that.
3: He's
0: the king of R&B, they said. All right, let's take a listen to this one.
6: Matter of fact, I think you better call
0: hit that call.
6: Come on,
0: Trey. Come on, Trey.
2: I don't know.
0: You don't know?
1: That's Erykah Badu.
0: Okay. Uh-huh.
1: Name of the song is Tyrone.
0: Okay, and her title?
1: Her title is the Queen of Soul.
0: Close. Mm-hmm.
1: Queen of...
0: Mm-hmm. Huh?
3: Can I
1: Neo
3: say
1: Soul.
0: There it is.
1: Neo Soul.
0: Here's
2: another
0: one.
2: It ain't like somebody was mouthing the answers
0: at
2: to
0: all.
2: Him. That's the craziest part about that, though.
0: We ain't gonna
2: snitch.
0: I didn't. In honor of Black Music Month, we're playing Black Music Royalty Check. We're gonna see if these guys know who's what and their title. Here we go. Next one. Take a listen.
7: So let's dance.
0: JJ?
1: That's Donna Summer.
0: Okay.
1: Yeah. Let's dance.
0: Mm-hmm.
1: And she's the queen of... disco.
0: That is correct, JJ. That is correct. Wow, JJ so far is winning. You got two on the board. J.Crew's got one. Trey, you have nothing. This is the last one. Winner can take it all. Winner takes it all. Take a listen at this one. Take a listen. Jesus, your love. Come on, JJ.
1: That's Kirk Franklin. Yep. Stop.
0: Okay.
1: And he's the king of hip hop gospel.
0: Close.
1: King of
2: God dog.
1: He's the king of tight jeans.
3: He's the king of short kings.
0: Huh? All right. You're not gonna get it. The king of urban gospel is what
1: urban,
0: they say.
1: Yeah, urban, there it
0: is. All right. Well, guess what? JJ won this round, everybody.
1: I like to get all in the God to save you my life.
0: All righty, there it is, everybody. We'll be playing it before the end of the month is up as we celebrate Black Music Month on this show.
2: Throw this one in the trash.
0: Whatever. It's Dee Dee's Weekend Kickback. All right, so check this out, everybody. J.Crew is here. Hey. Also, comedian J.J. Williamson and Trey G. Coming up, husband and wife real estate duo Mike Jackson and Egypt Sherrod's going to tap in. Plus, we got to discuss the Jay-Z and Target partnership, y'all.
2: Mm.
0: I heard a twist on this. I want to get y'all's thoughts on it.
2: All right.
0: But coming up next, we got the Mad Minute Prank Call. You're checking out Dee Dee's Weekend Kickback. 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

0: 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It's Dee Dee's Weekend Kickback. All right, so let me see. Comedian J.J. Williamson is here. Trey G and J. Cruz coming up on the show, you guys, on the way this weekend. Guess what we celebrate?
1: What day?
0: National Ice Cream Cake Day.
2: Celebrate.
3: Ice cream cake?
4: Mm-hmm. That's the best.
1: Love it.
4: Warm and cold.
1: Yeah.
4: It's like a woman.
0: It's okay. PTSD Awareness Day.
4: Real thing. That's a real thing.
0: All right. And National HIV Testing Day.
4: So is that.
1: Mm. The polygamist.
0: All right. Coming up later, we got to discuss the T.I.'s comments about verses and about broke people activity. Have y'all heard about that?
2: Broke.
0: Oh, yeah. We got to talk about that. Plus, up next, my husband had me so heated the other day that while I was cleaning the garage, it got real ugly between us. I'll tell you about it on the way. It's Dee Dee's Weekend Kickback.

0: 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And I want to just say hi to everyone. I want to say, I'm going to apologize right now to the fellas that work with. I'm going to apologize to you.
1: Let me write the date down and the time.
0: Yeah, write it down. Cruz, I apologize to you.
2: Wow.
3: Take a picture.
2: come on, get it out.
3: Take a video.
0: JJ, I apologize to you.
3: Wow.
2: 6:30.
3: You missing somebody?
2: It's coming, I think.
3: Hey, Luscious.
0: Trey.
4: Not Luscious.
0: Trey, I'm going to apologize to you. I'm going to apologize to you men today. And every man listening right now this morning, I want to apologize to
2: this
0: you.
2: This is big.
0: Okay?
3: Why?
0: I ain't liking you men today. Because my husband did something. Oh, when I tell you my back hurts right now.
3: Oh, no.
0: My back, my neck, my everything is hurting right now.
2: Not for good reason.
0: Not for that reason. Yes. Here's what happened. So, you know, yes, you guys know what there's number one thing that I am nervous about are rodents, mice, rats, things like that. Right. And so to me, I feel like a nest for that is a horrible garage.
2: Absolutely.
0: A garage that is out of control, that you can't get into, that you don't know where anything is. To me, I always feel like there's something in this thing, in this garage, hiding.
2: It's the perfect environment.
0: Right.
2: For sure.
0: Every 7 months, I'm mad about the garage. I'm telling you, mark it down. In another 7 months, I'm going to be mad about our garage. It gets out of control. There's one thing that my friend told me yesterday. She goes, there's two things that men should always do. And tell me from her, she said, they should always be the ones who take out the trash, and they need to be in charge of the garage. They need to be in charge of how the garage looks. Do you guys agree with that?
4: What? I'm agree with her just a little bit.
0: Right.
4: I mean, but you can help out every now and then. I may forget about the garbage.
0: Okay, but what about the garage? You're going to take care of.
4: The garage, yeah. I mean, for me, I'm always in my garage. You know, my golf clubs are there. You know,
2: it's our man cave.
4: It's like a man cave. All the stuff you need for your yard and your car and everything. So, yeah, I'm going to take care of the garage.
2: Working out. My bike is in there. Listen, the garage is off limits to everyone. Like, don't go in there and do anything. See? That's my garage. Well, I put it away. I clean it up. I tell you where things go.
0: I wish my husband felt like that, because here, I'm going to show you guys a picture of the garage as I was trying to clean it out yesterday. So what happened was, we had a nice event at our house last weekend, and we had to open the garage for something. And when he opened the garage, I was so embarrassed that there were so many people at the house that they saw what was in our garage. I was embarrassed.
3: Really?
0: It was that filthy, dirty, messy.
2: Wow.
0: It was horrible. And I was embarrassed. And I said, it shows laziness. It shows somebody who doesn't care. I was like, I can't. So I spent all day yesterday, from the moment I got off the air until about 10 o'clock last night, I was in the garage cleaning.
2: I got so much respect for you right now.
0: What? I was in the garage cleaning. I need to take a before and after so y'all can see what it looks like.
3: Really?
2: And man. I caught a glimpse. Yeah, JJ, tell him.
4: Look, this stuff right here, man, the video that DD is showing me right now, it's enough stuff in their garage for 3 more different houses.
2: Definitely 12 yard sales.
4: A lot of yard sales.
0: We're going to have a yard sale. I told him I'm going to get rid of everything.
4: When you circle around in your garage, I notice, who the hell is sitting down while you doing this?
2: It better not be him.
0: That's my friend that was there.
4: Oh my God.
0: Talking to me while I complained. While I cleaned and complained.
2: Yeah.
0: But let me tell y'all something why my back hurt. My back hurts so badly, I didn't bent down, picked up boxes, moved boxes. I moved furniture. I went up on top of shelf. I've extended my arm. I'm so sore. No. I'm so sore. I feel like I was in a hockey game and got into a fight.
3: Yeah.
2: Oh, no.
4: Didi, you had all that stuff I just saw. You got the back of a weightlifter.
0: Yes. You see, we got weights in there. I had to move that. I moved weights. Damn. I moved the weight bench.
2: Can I ask you a question?
0: What?
2: Why isn't Chris helping with the garage? I mean, it's just
0: I don't even want to tell y'all what he had to do yesterday. I don't even want to tell y'all what happened. You know what he was doing while I was cleaning the garage?
2: Oh my God,
0: what was
2: he doing? Don't say it.
0: Modeling.
3: Modeling?
2: Oh, he making money.
0: JJ, you want to know why he wasn't there? He came in there when I was cleaning to pick up his golf clubs, because Topgolf asked him to come out because they like his golf swing to take pictures for Topgolf.
3: What?
2: Oh, hell no.
3: So you want me to put Topgolf on the back burner so I can clean the garage?
0: Yeah.
2: No, we gonna
3: come on, dog.
0: Yeah.
2: He got hired as a model.
0: So hold on.
3: What?
0: While I'm cleaning the garage while he's out being a modeler.
2: A mockler.
3: Not a model.
4: I'm gonna be honest, man. That's worth it.
0: It is.
4: That is. That's
0: Y'all
4: worth
0: on
4: it.
0: His side?
4: Yes, I'm on his side with that right there.
0: Oh hell Hell yeah. No.
3: You yeah. tripping.
2: That's a gig. What are you talking about?
0: All right. You know what? I'm shutting it down.
3: Imagine that phone call. Hey, I can't come to the Top Golf modeling search because I actually got to clean the garage.
2: My dusty garage.
0: Him. They called. They even booked. Yeah, they saw him and they were like, we want you for our. Yeah.
2: Did you
3: exactly.
2: Said,
0: hold on a second. JJ, he got a good swing out here.
4: Chris has an amazing swing. I got to give it to
3: see
4: him.
3: See what I'm saying? So I get it. I get it.
2: Did he look good?
3: And I'm gonna say this about women. Anytime they have to do any little piece of manual labor, it's my arm hurt, my back hurt, my butt hurt.
0: Close it out.
4: Oh my god.
2: You should start a garage cleaning service.
3: I definitely agree. Chris is the victim in this situation.
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0: Mobiles, R&B, and throwbacks. 104.1 WDLT. It's Dee Dee's Weekend Kickback. All right, so J.J. Williamson, Trey G, and Jay Cruz coming up. We got some extra cash with you, or for you, I should say. The $1,000 Minute Game is on the way. Make sure you follow us online. 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
1: Jay Cruz on air. 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That's Cruz with a K, not a C. Delete the C, put a K.
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0: All righty. Hey, listen, I need to finish telling you about me and the husband and the horrible argument we got in. Mm-hmm. That's coming up. You're checking out Dee Dee's Weekend Kickback. Turning up the morning. 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

0: process of cleaning?
1: Yeah. Mm-hmm.
0: Oh, God.
1: So now he comes through the dirt that I'm cleaning, steps over the dirt, grabs his golf club, looks at me and says, I'll see you later.
2: As you sweat in your bandana.
1: Oh, I mean, I'm sweating. I mean, it's all down my neck.
0: Oh, my God.
1: It's human in that thing, in that garage.
2: Yeah. Gloves on.
1: Yeah, there ain't no air conditioning in there. So now I'm dirty, nasty, humid. It's nasty, right?
0: Uh-oh.
1: So I just stare at him as he gets his golf clubs. I'm like, wow, ain't this something? So he leaves at around 4 o'clock in the afternoon.
0: Right.
1: I finished cleaning the garage at 10 o'clock last night, y'all.
2: Damn.
1: I finished at 10 o'clock.
2: Damn.
0: Much stuff y'all have.
1: A lot. Goodness. I'm going to post it. I got to post it. I'm going to give you before and after. A lot.
2: Enough for 3 yard sales.
0: Jeez.
1: So at this point now, guys, so now it's 10. I finish. I wash my hands. I mean, it's nothing but filth. I take a nice shower, long shower.
0: Uh-huh.
1: Now I look up. It's 11 o'clock. There's no Chris. I don't see my husband.
0: Oh, he wasn't at home that whole time.
1: He went to take pictures for Topgolf.
0: I thought he had came back maybe around like maybe 7, 6.
1: No. So now the game is on, right?
0: Oh, God.
1: The game was on. And so the game goes off. Again, I took my shower, long, hot shower, because my back is aching from leaning down, picking up, moving stuff.
0: Right,
1: I'm telling you guys, I moved outside furniture out. I moved weights and things, so we have weights in there.
0: But listen, though, ain't nobody tell you to do that.
1: We had to. It was embarrassing the other day, and it's been like this for months. So all of a sudden, y'all, guess what time he walks in the door?
0: Right.
1: About 11:10.
0: Oh, God.
1: You know. Now, hold on. Any lady listening to me right now, you know what we do. We looking at that clock. We like, what time is it he walk up in here?
3: I'm sorry. I think that's a very respectful time.
1: No, it ain't.
3: You left at
1: 4 o'clock in the afternoon. You see your wife cleaning the garage, and you come back at 11:10.
3: Think about it, man. The man, I kind of got an idea where y'all live. Topgolf is very far. You got to consider the traffic.
0: Mm-hmm. Yeah.
3: When you get there, you got to change your clothes. You got to set up.
2: Yeah.
3: You know, a photo shoot is long.
1: No. Hold on a second. At 11:10, let me tell you what I said. So when he walks in now, you know, I'm mad. I got one eye open. I mean, one eye is closed like I could crush you up.
0: All right,
1: right?
0: Papa.
1: So I said, I'm looking at the time. So I said, oh, so did you watch the game? You watch it? You watch the whole game?
0: What did he say?
1: He said, yeah. Now, when he comes in, his shirt is out of his, you know, he had it tucked in when he left.
0: Right.
2: All nice and neat.
1: Now it's out. You can tell. He looked like he's a little slurring a little bit. So So I said, so did you eat? And he said, yeah. And I was like, And all I thought was, damn, you didn't call me to say, hey, you want something? What you going to eat tonight? You know, you been clean. Hold on. You cleaning the garage. The least I could do is that. Let me tell you what this man, knew. He knew. I didn't even have to say nothing.
0: Because
1: I didn't say nothing after that. I just said, you watched the game?
0: Mm.
1: And I said, oh, okay, you ate? And he said, yeah. And all I thought was, wow, you didn't call me.
0: Wow.
1: You didn't say nothing. So all of a sudden, guess what he does? He goes upstairs.
0: Okay.
1: We have a 2-level house. So he goes upstairs.
0: Uh-huh.
1: And I don't see him until this morning.
0: Of course.
2: Boy, he never came back.
1: He never came back there. He knew I was mad. I guess he was like, I'm going to sleep up here.
0: Yeah.
1: So this chick here?
3: Yeah. Right. There's no way in hell I'm getting in the bed with you.
0: Right, fellas.
3: Yeah.
2: It felt safe.
3: I don't want to hear that. I would have been scared when you just said you watched the game.
1: It felt safe upstairs.
0: It felt safe.
3: That's the signal right there.
1: What?
3: You watched the game?
0: Hell no.
2: Because
1: he did not. Hey, I don't know. That man did not get sleep in that bed with me last night.
0: Yeah.
1: He knew I was heated.
0: Oh, boy.
2: And he ate.
1: I think he saw the steam coming out my ears because he refused to get in that bed. And when he got in this morning, it was quiet, like it was time for me to get up. So he was like, hey, do you want me to help you get your coffee or anything? You know me. No, I got it.
2: He's like, you want to stay good?
3: Hey, y'all ever see those movies? Y'all movies where they try to set their little booby trap. They got their little thin little wire.
1: Yeah,
3: put that down. So just in case DD walked in.
0: Oh, my goodness.
2: Set up an alarm.
1: Anyways,
2: how's the garage?
1: Looks good. but my back hurts. All right. Okay. Hold on. Who's wrong then here?
2: You are.
1: I am not.
2: He deserves a pass.
1: Okay.
3: Totally wrong.
1: All right. If you think that I'm wrong or the husband's wrong, let me know. Hit us up right now at 833-TALK-TO-DEEDEE.
3: That's 833-825-5233.
1: I guarantee you I'm not wrong.
3: All right.
2: You can't guarantee that.
3: Put your money in.
1: Y'all call us and let us know, all right?
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0: 104.1 WDLT. Guys, let me tell you something right now. It is Black Music Month. We all know that,
1: Shall
0: right?
1: Live.
0: Black Music Month. Well, you know, we played us a little game, and you guys trying to figure out the title and who was the king, queen, blah, blah, blah. Remember that?
1: Right. Yeah, okay.
0: Good time.
1: All right.
0: We're going to play it again. It's Black Music Royalty Chat.
2: Hey. Do we have to...
3: Terrible attitude. What's wrong with him?
0: Look how I looked at him. Like,
1: why are you looking at me? Yeah, I'm actually a little scared.
0: You know, that would be, if I was a mom, I'd be like, you know what? I'm gonna have to spank that ass.
1: Well, you know what? Now I'm a little scared and a little turned on.
3: Yeah. Uh-oh. Turn to something else.
0: All right, here's the deal. You got to name the artist and then name their music royalty title, all right? Now, if a contestant gets the artist wrong, somebody can steal the second point. You can win it.
3: Ooh.
0: Are y'all ready? Here's an example. Take a listen to this.
1: Okay. Okay. I do know that that's Aretha.
0: Okay.
1: She is the queen of soul.
0: All right. What's the song?
1: Oh, Respect. R-E-S-P-E-C-T.
0: Okay, that's your example round.
1: There
0: you got go. It. That's an
1: got
0: example
1: it.
0: Round.
1: Okay.
0: Y'all get it. All right.
3: Well, we
0: let's get into the
3: bell.
0: Game, everybody. Let's get into the game, and here we go. Round one. Take a listen to this.
4: You were stupid. You were stupid. You were stupid. You were stupid.
0: Who is
1: ring,
0: it? Come
1: ring,
0: on.
1: Ring, ring, ring. Ring, ring, ring.
0: Okay.
1: I would say that's Nicki Minaj or Nicki Mirage, to be exact.
3: Wait, is Ring Ring your bell?
1: That is my bell.
3: Oh, my God.
1: And the song is called Stupid Pro.
0: Okay.
1: And then she is the queen of, nasty. What is she the queen of? Hip-hop.
3: Can I steal it? It's queen of hip-hop.
0: Nope.
1: Nah, I know
3: damn
1: she.
3: It.
0: They don't say that. That ain't what it says to me.
1: Queen of Stupid 304s.
0: No!
1: Oh, my man.
0: Oh, damn. Oh,
1: well, I mean, nowadays, that might be kind of.
0: I thought that was Carisha.
5: Well, it changes every week.
1: Yeah.
0: All right. No, y'all couldn't get that. Queen of Rap.
1: Oh,
0: Queen of Rap.
1: Man, come on. We're going right. to do that.
0: Yep. Nobody gets that one. Here we go. Here's the round two. Take a listen at this.
1: Ring, ring, ring.
0: Okay, come on, Trey.
1: Okay, that is Ciara.
0: Uh-huh.
1: 1-2 step.
0: Okay.
1: And she is the queen of R&B.
0: She ain't no queen.
1: But is that the answer on the paper?
0: No, she ain't no queen.
3: Can I steal it?
1: The princess is here. He literally said it on the song.
5: She's the princess of dance.
0: No.
3: That's a good one.
0: They say the princess of Crunkenbee.
1: Get the
0: man.
1: Get
0: out of here. I ain't never heard it either.
1: Who typed it?
0: I don't know.
1: Who typed it? Because I'm about to swing.
0: I know it. The princess of Crunk and B.
1: All right. Okay.
0: All righty.
1: We should get half points or something.
0: We're in round three. Ain't nobody got a point.
3: Come on, let's go.
0: Okay. Here we go. Here's the song. Take a listen.
6: This is a man's
0: world. JJ.
5: That is James Brown. This is a man's world.
0: Mm-hmm.
5: And he's the
1: he's not gonna get it
5: king
1: no way.
5: of soul.
0: No.
1: See? Cruz, ain't nobody
0: steal
1: this.
0: It. Come on.
1: Go ahead, Cruz.
0: You wanted it.
1: You wanted it, right?
0: He looked at me like, why you go to JJ?
3: Talk about my bell rang first, right, obviously.
0: Well, now,
3: okay, he's
0: second.
3: The king of... I thought
0: that's
3: it was soul.
0: It.
3: I don't
1: King
3: know.
1: King of Perms. Nope. I don't know.
0: I can't believe none of y'all know this one.
1: What is
0: the
1: it?
0: The Godfather of Soul. Godfather of Soul, James. Who they say Michael Jackson was inspired by?
3: Rap was inspired by him.
0: All right.
1: Yeah. Who know that?
0: Musical buffs. Real musical buffs.
5: Oh, don't do Trey like that.
0: I know it.
5: That's how Alexa now.
1: It's too niche.
0: I know it.
1: It's,
0: all right.
1: It's too niche.
0: Here we go. Here we go, everybody. Take a listen at this one. Tell me if you can name this one. All right, come on, J. Cruz.
3: R. Kelly.
0: Okay, and what is the song?
3: Step in the Name of Love.
0: Okay, and his title?
3: He's the king of R&B.
0: That is correct.
1: What?
0: Right.
1: See that? I'm about to... Man,
3: I don't know.
1: Enough.
3: Hey, I'll take it.
1: He's the Pod Piper of R&B.
0: That too.
1: But now he's the king. Come on, man,
0: he's the Pod Piper, and I agree with that.
3: Yeah,
0: he called himself that.
1: Now, how you going to say the Godfather?
3: Now, if you would have said that, Trey would have gave
0: you
3: that.
0: No, he's the king of R&B, they said. All right, let's take a listen to this one.
7: Matter of fact, I think you better call Tyrone.
0: Hit that Colin.
7: Colin.
0: Okay, who did it? Come on, Trey.
5: I don't know.
0: You don't know?
5: I have no. That's Erykah Badu.
0: Okay. Uh-huh.
5: Name of the song is Tyrone.
0: Okay, and her title?
5: Her title is the Queen of Soul.
0: Close. Mm-hmm.
5: Queen of...
0: Mm-hmm. Huh?
3: Can I
5: Neo
3: say
5: Soul.
0: There it is.
5: Neo Soul.
0: Neo Soul. Here's
1: it
0: another
1: ain't
0: one,
1: like
0: everybody.
1: Somebody was mouthing the answers
3: at
1: to
3: all.
1: Them. That's the craziest part about that, though. We ain't gonna snitch.
0: I didn't. In honor of Black Music Month, we're playing Black Music Royalty Check. We're gonna see if these guys know who's what and their title. Here we go. Next one. Take a listen.
8: So let's dance.
0: JJ?
5: That's Donna Summer.
0: Okay.
5: Let's dance.
0: Mm-hmm.
5: And she's the queen of... Disco.
0: That is correct, JJ. That is correct. Wow, JJ so far is winning. On, you got two on the board. J. Cruz got one. Trey, you have nothing. This is the last one. Winner can take it all. Winner takes it all. Take a listen at this one. Take a listen. Jesus, your love. Come on, JJ.
5: That's Kirk Franklin. Yep. Stop.
0: Okay.
5: And he's the king of hip hop gospel.
0: Close.
5: King of
1: God dog.
5: He's the king of tight jeans.
1: He's the king of short kings.
0: Huh? All right. You're not gonna get it. The king of urban gospel is what urban, they say. Yeah, urban, there it is. Urban. All right. Well, guess what? JJ won this round, everybody.
5: I like to get all of the God save you my life.
0: All righty, there it is, everybody. We'll be playing it before the end of the month is up as we celebrate Black Music Month on this show.
1: Throw this one in the trash.
0: Whatever. It's Dee Dee's Weekend Kickback. All right, so check this out, everybody. J. Cruz is here. Hey. Also, comedian J.J. Williamson and Trey G. Coming up, husband and wife real estate duo Mike Jackson and Egypt Sherrod's going to tap in. Plus, we got to discuss the Jay-Z and Target partnership, y'all. Mm. I heard a twist on this. I'm going to get y'all's thoughts on it.
1: All right.
0: But coming up next, we got the Mad Minute Prank Call. You're checking out Dee Dee's Weekend Kickback. Mo Bills, R&B, and throwbacks, 104.1 WDLT.

0: about to play our $1,000 minute game. About to make somebody a little richer this morning. Before we do, let me just ask you guys a question. Trey G, J. Cruz, and JJ, how many miles do you think we put on a good shopping cart? Like, how many miles can a good shopping cart, like, think about the ones at Target.
1: Okay.
0: They got the best ones.
2: Yeah, they got the best one, hands down.
0: I mean, as much as folks want to, you know, boycott Target and things, you know, their carts are good.
3: Yeah, sure.
0: How many miles at the most before they have to retire a cart?
2: At Target, I'm going to say...
0: How many miles you put on it?
2: About 300.
3: Damn.
2: Yeah.
0: Now, at a regular grocery store, forget Targets, at a regular one, how many miles do you think before they have to retire?
2: About 15.
0: 15 miles. What do you say,
3: Trey? I was going to say at a regular one, 2,500 miles.
0: Nah.
3: Probably like a big one, nice one, Target, I guess, 50,000.
0: What you say?
4: I'm going to say 33,423.
3: Damn, that's oddly specific.
0: That really is. It's a little weird there. But guess what, Cruz? You're closest. Guess what they said? A good shopping cart gets you about 27,000 miles on it.
3: Dang, yeah.
0: 27,000 miles on a good shopping cart, and then you got to retire it.
3: Them shopping carts be nasty. They be full of germs.
0: They need to put that on there, but honestly, they should tell us how many miles are on that cart when we go in, because I can't stand when I get one and the wheel won't turn right.
2: Oh, my God.
0: It won't turn to the right or something, and you got to back it up and try to move it forward and try to get it out of this. Yeah. Let me know how many miles on the one I'm about to pick.
2: And I sure know, hey, the one wheel that be locked.
0: That's the one I'm talking about.
2: Facts.
0: That's it. Let's go. Here we go.

0: Nikita, Nikita, hey.
1: Good morning,
0: Nikita.
2: Nikita.
0: What a great name. You named after anybody in particular, a movie, anything?
1: Thank you. No, my name is Nikita Marquise. My mother's name is Marquita, so she's a bit selfish with her choice in my name.
0: I like it. Do you have kids?
1: No, I don't have any kids.
0: Okay. I was going to say, are you thinking about naming your child Nikita Makita?
1: No, we're not going to do that.
0: Okay, all right, listen, we got cash, and we're going to spin the wheel.
2: Yes.
0: And we're going to see what happens and figure out who's going to ask these questions.
3: DD. J. Cruz. JJ from the SIP.
4: Trey G. Trey G.
3: $30 bonus.
5: You know what, Nikita, when you said you ain't had no kids, some told me it was going to be me and you. Mostly you, though.
2: Yeah.
5: mostly you, though. I'm going to read you the 10 questions, Nikita.
1: Okay, let's get this money.
5: Let's do it. You can spend it on yourself because you ain't got no kids. I'm going to read you the 10 questions. If you don't know the answer, what you going to say, love?
1: I'm going to say fast.
5: That's right. Then we're going to spin the block, answer it again, and we got to go fast. All right, first question. What's your favorite color?
1: Pink.
5: Do you prefer a coffee or tea?
1: Coffee.
5: Which president is on the quarter?
1: Ooh, pass.
5: According to Rick Ross, what does BOAT stand for? Pass.
1: Pass.
5: Jay-Z's selling the 30th anniversary of Reasonable Doubt through which store?
1: Oh my God, pass.
5: How old is singer Ciara?
1: 32,
5: 33,
1: 34, 35, 36.
5: Keep going.
1: 37, 38, 39, 40.
5: There you go. What was the fourth question that I asked you, number four?
1: Jay-Z, was he selling a ticket crew?
5: Who on the morning show has never flown on an airplane? She got that one.
1: Oh, my God.
0: Right. You got it, number three? About it. I didn't see. Did she get number three? I don't think so, number right?
5: No, not that one.
0: One, two, three, four. You got four out of
1: this
0: eight.
1: This is so much harder.
0: Right?
1: When you're listening on the radio, Oh my God.
5: It's all right, Nikita. If you follow me, we can do some tutoring lessons. Let me miss that. I can't do nothing.
2: Yeah. And he talking about private.
5: I can't do nothing.
0: All right, four out of eight. You got four out of eight, Nikita. Here's what you missed. You missed this one. Which president is on the quarter? Washington. According to Rick Ross, what does BOAT stand for? Biggest of all time. Jay-Z selling the 30th anniversary of Reasonable Doubt through which store? Target. And then you missed this one. What was the fourth question that Trey asked? The fourth question was, according to Rick Ross, what does BOAT stand for? So you got four out of eight. You're going to get $10 every correct answer. We added up. It's $40, but you also spun the wheel and got an extra $30. So $70.
5: All right, Nikita. Hold on, Nikita. This might be my wife. Follow me on Instagram right now, Nikita. AYE_TrayG. I'm going to follow you back. Bye-bye.
0: Oh, gosh. 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

0: All right, y'all. Good morning. It's WDLT. It's Dee Dee's Weekend Kickback. All righty. So I see Trey G. I see J. Cruz. I see comedian J.J. Williamson.
1: And we see you.
0: All right. Coming up, you guys. Husband and wife real estate duo Mike Jackson, Egypt Sherrod. They're going to be tapping in.
1: Hey.
0: Happens in minutes. It's Dee Dee's Weekend Kickback.

0: All right, y'all. Good morning. It's WDLT.
1: Got J. Cruz, also Trey G, and comedian J.J. Williamson with me. Guys, we have watched these two. This couple right here, we watched them for years on HGTV's Married to Real Estate.
2: Come on.
1: They also have a podcast and more. They're here to talk about all the things that they're doing and all over the country. Come Please on. Welcome Miss Egypt Sherrod and Mike Jackson.
3: All right.
4: Hey.
3: All right.
4: Hey, family.
1: Oh, my God. Diddy, look at these
2: you know
1: two.
2: We love you because we up early in the morning.
1: I know.
2: Listen, we got up. Well, we got in at midnight.
1: Yeah.
5: Oh wow.
2: Slept for about 2 hours. Dang. Now we here.
1: Dang.
2: So we
1: Thank
2: love you.
6: Mike, Thank wasn't you just sleeping in the seat, Mike? Like
1: yes,
6: 5 minutes ago.
1: Really?
2: See how I do you?
6: We was looking for you.
2: I was praying. Okay.
5: All right.
2: I was praying this goes just good and no problem. There's gonna be no problems. Matter of fact, can we pray?
1: Yeah. Listen, we gotta pray.
2: I'm dead serious.
5: Let's go.
2: Let's go. Give us hands.
1: Hands. We gotta pass the
2: love.
1: We gotta pass the
3: Oh yes, I do.
2: Let's go, Pastor.
1: Oh, come on, G-Man.
2: Come on.
5: Yeah.
1: Here we go.
2: Let's go.
7: All right. Lord, we thank you for this day, God. We ask that you would just help us to be better men and women, God. Keep us focused, keep us alert, and help us with our own abilities that you have blessed us with. We love you and we thank you, God, for making us who we are. In Jesus' name, amen.
3: Come on. The doors of the church are now open.
2: Yeah.
3: Won't you come?
5: Hey, I think we're going to start the show off like that every morning.
2: There you go.
1: G-Man be praying for real.
2: God is in the building.
3: Yeah. When Dee prays, it's the devil.
5: Shut up.
3: Shut up.
1: And guess what? But it'd be funny.
3: It'd be funny, though.
1: So listen, you two, life after TV, tell us about it and what's going on. Will we see you back on TV soon?
2: Okay. Amen. So I don't think it's after. It's still going on.
1: It's still going on.
2: It's still happening.
4: So we're on still in 82 countries.
1: Well, damn.
2: Yeah.
4: Three TV shows still in syndication.
1: That's great.
4: Sometimes our show, we're someplace in another country, and we're like, are we getting paid off of this?
1: Wow.
4: We see this here in Italy, and we see it here in Greece, and we see it. So it's still airing, but you got to think about this. We were filming since Harper was 9 months old. She's
2: Correct.
4: 7 now.
1: Oh, yeah. Wow.
4: And so... we need a break.
1: Yeah. Mm-hmm.
4: We needed a break. Our kids needed us. Plus, we always said if something starts to come between our marriage and our family, then we got to go. We got to get off of the roller coaster.
2: Right.
4: And the reality is the climate changed, and it was time to go to grow.
1: Yeah.
6: I get that. What sign was it? What was the sign that said it was time to go?
4: Scorpio. That's what I am. Thank you.
1: That's what I
3: said.
2: Well, here's what happened.
6: What specific?
2: When her snoring started getting louder.
6: All right.
2: It was like, we need some rest. We need some rest because I can't even sleep next to you.
6: Snoring.
2: But you know what? It was God. He was all in the mix. You know, he said, listen, I got some things to do for y'all.
1: Mm-hmm.
2: So I built you up. I'm going to tear it down again and rebuild it all over
4: exactly.
2: again.
5: Okay.
2: And when I say it's still happening, we're still working on some other things. Literally in this moment right now that involves a lot of traveling in other countries as well.
4: Oh,
2: so
4: wow. So we have two new shows.
1: Uh-huh.
4: One is called Home Abroad.
1: Ooh.
4: So we are traveling all around the world. Showing folks what it's like to live by
6: in Greece
4: and all over the world.
5: Look, come on.
4: And so season one is completed. We're about to start season two. We're banking them, and then we start Deserving Design.
2: Deserving Design. We're giving back. Giving back to the community.
4: So, as a matter of fact, if you or someone you know deserves design, see, it's got to be like community based. They did something.
6: I got a nonprofit.
4: We got 23 years together, and he still won't let me live.
1: I love this.
2: Your living requires more work from me. But go ahead, I love you.
1: Yeah, because you do the design. You do most of the design, and then he comes in.
4: She's
1: and then he comes in and builds.
2: Well, I put my pinky toe in the design a little bit. Sometimes, like, I got some
4: advice. He comes in and busts my chops and tells me I need to change everything.
1: Okay, listen, we got to take a break because I want to know what that is like to work with your spouse and to be, like, all day.
2: How long is this show?
4: What day are we exactly?
1: Are you together all day, every day?
4: No.
2: Yes.
1: What? He said yes.
3: I'm in there.
4: Physically here, but not mentally there.
2: There we go. She's with me in spirit all the time.
1: More everybody coming up with Egypt and Mike.
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2: Yo, yo, is this Eric?
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2: Homie, you won the grand prize to see the queen of hip-hop soul, Mary J. Blige. 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
3: Man, cut that out. No, are you serious?
2: As a heart attack, and Lord knows, I don't want one of those, man. Bottom line, man, you got two tickets to see Mary J. Blige.
3: I'm speechless.
2: It's a big question right here. Who you planning on taking with you?
3: I'm going to take the wife. Won't have no place to come home to.
2: The saying is, happy wife, happy life, huh? Congratulations. Enjoy, man.
3: Yeah, my birthday's September 22nd.
2: What more can I say? You got the birthday blessing and Mary J.
3: Hey, this is Eric Williams. I just want to talk to see Mary J. Blige, the one and only.
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1: 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It's Dee Dee's Weekend Kickback, Jay Cruz, also Trey G and comedian J.J. Williamson. Coming up, we're going to be showing some love to another entrepreneur with our small business spotlight. We got that.
2: Uh-oh.
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2: Come on.
1: They are on the way. It's Dee Dee's Weekend Kickback.
2: Now, you
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1: J. Cruz is here, Trey G and comedian J.J. Williamson. Yep, we got Egypt and Mike in here.
2: All right.
1: We watched them for years on HGTV's Married to Real Estate. You have the podcast. We're going to get into all of the things that you're doing. But J.J., you had a question.
3: When y'all be busy together on these shows, how often do y'all bump heads off camera?
4: That's why my head is so big.
3: Don't do my man like that, man. That man been howling you down.
4: 23 years.
3: Come on now.
5: Yeah. And your head is not that big.
6: Oh, he's so sweet. Oh, sweetheart. Look at that.
5: My daughter got a...
1: Okay, no, really. But you guys are together a lot.
4: We are. I mean, we have three kids. We run five businesses, and then we're on TV together. Mm-hmm. And it's always together.
6: But to answer the question, it happens a lot. But it's with love. It's communicated properly. You know, we're just two creative people with two different ideas. Sometimes with one common goal. Mm. You get what I'm saying? Yeah. You know, two Scorpios.
3: Right.
6: Oh, wow. You know, yes. Yeah.
4: He's on Scorpios. November 11th. I'm November 16th.
3: Yeah. Oh wow. Yeah. Do y'all? What was I about to say?
4: This episode is sponsored by Memory Bank. That's a menopause moment.
3: That's all it was.
1: You remember yet?
3: Yeah, nah. Come back to me.
7: Not
3: going
7: back to me.
3: Let me eat one Dorito.
7: Can I ask, how did y'all actually jump into the TV world? Like, whose idea was it? How did it actually start?
4: I had already been on HGTV and NBC hosting shows for years, dude. You know, we used to be on the radio
1: together. Yeah, she did radio. That's how we know each other.
7: Right. Okay, right on.
4: So I'd done that. Mike and I were flipping homes as a couple.
7: Right.
4: Wow. And he would just start filming things. Mm-hmm. We had footage for years. Mm-hmm. But during COVID, when everybody was stuck inside, he started filming us running our businesses from the kitchen counter with the kids and the chaos. Mm-hmm. And we sat back and said, this is a show. And we put it together. And pitched it.
1: And that was it.
4: That was it. Now 19 million
6: for the
4: people
6: season.
1: Later.
7: Facts. Yeah. And I do remember, I must say this, I do remember seeing you on Maury a few different times. You did like guest appearances on there.
4: Yeah, I was always like investigating
7: back in the day. I used to love it.
6: Here's a fun fact. See, I gotta praise you. Maury was actually thinking about giving her his spot.
4: When he retired, then he decided he wasn't ready to retire.
1: Oh, wow. That's great. Yeah.
4: After a year of me thinking, I'm going to be able to say you are not the first.
1: Damn.
7: That's hard, though.
5: That's tough.
1: So what would you give? What is your advice to couples listening? Mm-hmm. And you see a lot of couples want to build something together like what you guys have built, right? Mm-hmm. Podcasts, you know, basically a brand together. What would be your advice to them?
4: Truth be told, I know we came in here and Mike was like, let's pray, but that's where we are, keeping God in the middle of everything that we do, because without him, things are going to fall apart. There's a lot out here in the world. Unfortunately, the enemy doesn't like marriage, so we appreciate our prayer warriors and everybody who's keeping us covered, but that's what it is. But it also has to be respect, mutual respect for one another, and I'm going to let you live in your construction lane, and you're going to eventually learn to let me live in my design lane. You know.
1: He does get into design, though, for real.
4: Mike is also, people don't know, he's also a realtor.
1: Okay.
4: I'm the broker. He's a realtor as well. He's also a designer.
1: Okay.
4: So we always butt heads.
1: Yeah. But you guys do such great work together. Thank you. Like, you could go in and do really, really great things. Yeah. So when you're bumping heads, though, and are people around when you guys are bumping heads, you guys will yell at each other or anything? When people
6: sometimes.
1: Are around?
6: Oh, yeah.
1: She'll do it in front of you.
6: All the time. Stop doing that.
1: Y'all do not fight around other people.
6: She starts around other people.
1: Hold on, because you know that's for the other people, we'd be awkward.
4: You see me shell-shocked because I can't even deny it.
1: Hold on. Wait, anybody here get what I'm saying? When couples fight and you're on the outside and you're watching, you'd be like, this is uncomfortable.
7: I was just about to say, damn design. Y'all just need some cameras to keep y'all just...
4: So in our office, there's, 70-something people working in our office. But it's a family business, too. So they just go, like, I'm just going to close my door.
7: Is
4: it safe to come out sometimes? Because, you know, family, you fight with love.
7: Of course.
4: You might bicker all day or whatever, and then he'll grab me, pull me into the cafeteria, and then we're, like, making out. And then, again, I'm just going to close my door.
6: Didi, let me go back to your question, though, because as we're speaking and building on this, because you said, how does it work? Because any couple listening out there, I don't care what the job is, what you're trying to create, the build, it all requires planning,

0: proper mm-hmm. communication, et cetera, et cetera. One of the things for us, no matter what we're trying to accomplish, TV, real estate design, if we don't work before any of that starts, nothing else is going to work.
1: Mm-hmm. Right.
0: That's You're good. Trying to build all these ideas and all these businesses on top of something that's not even working below.
2: Right.
0: And then it's going to crumble. You feel what I'm saying? Because if like you're going to be together foundation. Every day,
3: yeah.
0: y'all got to like each other.
2: Yeah. Yeah.
1: Foundation.
0: One of our biggest things is experiences over materials because the monetary things will fade. And so we create time for ourselves on vacation. We create time with our kids.
2: Yeah, because you guys seem like workaholics. No. Are you a workaholic?
4: We're getting ready to go to Vietnam and China for like a month.
2: Dang, wow. good. Just for fun. No work?
0: Part of it is work.
2: Oh,
0: so.
1: I was about to say, I love the fun. Fact though, that y'all are people of color who are documenting that we go overseas.
2: Yes.
1: So,
2: yes. Yeah. Let me take a break because I've been hearing something. Maybe you can help me on this too. Where you guys are going with your show. More coming up with Egypt and Mike.
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1: Everybody is here. J. Cruz, Trey G, and comedian J.J. Williamson. Uh-huh. We're talking to Egypt and Mike, everybody.
2: All right. Come on now.
3: Good morning. All right. I got so many ideas in my house from y'all. Boy.
4: Are you handy?
3: Huh? A little bit.
4: No, not handsy. Are you handy?
3: Hey, just a little bit. Just I said it right.
1: Who spends more money between the two of you?
4: Deidre McGuire.
1: Deidre.
3: Wait a minute, Deidre.
4: What are you doing?
1: I never did.
4: Really? I feel intimidated right now on your show.
3: Yeah, tell the truth.
4: Everyone is looking at me.
3: Tell the truth.
1: Wait, who apologizes first?
5: She does.
1: Oh, that's nice.
5: Okay. I'm working on getting better at that.
1: Really?
5: Yes, I am.
1: Okay. Who takes longer to get ready?
5: He does.
1: Diva.
4: He bathes in lotion.
3: Ain't nothing wrong with it.
4: We get ready to leave the house.
5: Okay, I bathe in lotion. You bathe in what? What? No, baby powder? Ash hair
1: goes? Oh, wow. That means he got great skin.
4: He does.
5: I'm going to let you live on that, though.
3: When y'all first met and saw each other on opposite sides of the room, what was the first thing y'all said to each other in y'all minds? Like, was it a ooh or a god damn?
5: I said, that's my wife.
4: Wow. Ooh. Yeah. He maintains that.
3: Yeah. Ooh, that's what's up.
4: But I definitely, that first time I met him, I felt something.
1: Oh, wow.
4: I didn't know he was the one, but I felt something.
3: You felt something,
4: like,
3: yeah.
4: Like, he was very familiar to me. He felt like home.
3: Mm. Yeah. That's what's
1: that's
3: up.
1: That's beautiful. Yeah. Who said I love you first?
5: I did.
1: Oh. Okay,
3: yeah.
1: That's nice.
3: When you proposed, was she hesitant? And she said immediately, yes.
5: No. Oh, no, let's not even go there.
4: I said multiple times.
3: What?
4: No. It wasn't that he asked me, because I was definitely in love. It was the way he was asking me.
1: Mm-hmm.
4: Like, one time he's like, pass the ketchup. Hey, will you marry me?
5: You lying.
4: I come home from work. I was on the radio in New York at the time. I come home from work, and it's all these bags packed up.
5: Oh, my God.
4: No, you're not going to escape this one.
5: Uh-oh.
4: All of these bags packed up at the door. I'm like, what's going on? And he says, I can't do this anymore. What are you moving out? He says, yeah, I can't do this anymore. I can't do this girlfriend boyfriend thing with you anymore.
5: Oh.
4: And now I'm crying, but then I'm like, well, let me help you get your shit. And I start pulling his bags out the house and throw them in the car. He's like, what are you doing? I said, you want to go? I'm going to help you go. And he's like, no, I meant I can't do this anymore, girlfriend or boyfriend. I want you to be my wife.
1: Oh.
4: I said, I don't know who told you that was a good idea. But no.
3: That's creative. It's overly creative. No.
4: Can someone teach you? And I still want to do over.
5: See,
4: all these
5: what happened
4: later.
5: Was.
4: I see all these people on Instagram with what these big
5: happened was.
4: Balloons and fireworks getting proposals. And I got past the ketchup and I'm leaving you. Will you marry me?
3: That's how I did it too. Hold on.
5: Let me clarify, because her memory is a little bad. But I'm going to let you live in those. But I'll say this. The first time I ever asked her to marry me, we were outside Madison Square Garden.
0: Mm-hmm.
5: It was pouring raining.
1: Oh, wow.
5: We were only in probably like 6 months together. Wow. And we're sitting in the car, and I looked at her. I said, listen, when that moment comes and I ask you to marry me, will you marry me?
1: Mm.
5: And she said, yes.
1: Uh-huh.
5: And I said, I'm not asking you to marry me now, but when the moment comes, will you marry me?
4: Okay, listen.
1: Not a pre-check.
3: I like that, Mike.
4: I felt pressure. He had one hand on my breast as he was asking me in the car.
3: Come on, man.
4: And I was like, yes, yes. But...
5: You didn't move it, though.
4: No, but...
3: Come on. Let him know.
1: She left it there.
3: Let him know. Okay, it sat there for at least 10 minutes.
5: A little high.
0: As she thought about it.
1: Okay. Is there something that either one of you do still to this day that gives you butterflies? Is there something that he does, Egypt, and you go, it still gives you butterflies, or you look at him and you're like... this dude here is still my dude.
4: His smile. Yeah. I love my husband's smile.
1: That's sweet. Mm-hmm. See? Oh, that's sweet. What about her? Is there something that she does or you see and you go, this is my woman still?
5: Yeah. Just being her.
1: Oh, that's sweet. Just
5: getting
1: being
5: dressed,
1: her.
5: Smiling, just being.
1: Yeah. Look what they're looking at each other now. Damn.
4: And the blonde wig. You like that too.
3: Oh.
5: The class of the wigs. Help.
3: Come on, man.
4: You gotta keep it sexy.
3: Role play.
4: You know, I'll be his wife and all 10 of his girlfriends.
1: I know
4: different
1: that's
4: wigs
1: right.
4: on and whatnot.
3: I
4: we
3: like
4: got
3: that.
4: Names
3: I
4: and
3: like
4: accents
3: that.
4: For all of them.
1: I like that too.
4: Keep it cute, ladies. Yeah. You can go to church on Sunday and still swing from chandeliers on a Wednesday.
3: Thanks.
1: Okay, so listen. Whoa, whoa, whoa.
5: Yeah.
1: Beautiful.
5: It's a blessing. Yeah. Blessings on blessings.
1: When can we look forward to the TV show when it's coming out and everything? Where can we find it?
4: So yeah. Egypt and Mike TV. You can go follow us on YouTube. Mm-hmm. All of our shows, our reality show about our business, Deserving Design, and Home Abroad, all going to be there.
5: Egypt and Mike TV. You got to put the at sign, okay. Otherwise you will not find it.
1: Tap at in. Egypt and Mike TV.
5: Yeah.
2: Come on now.
3: Damn, they like so fun. I want to get adopted. Y'all want somebody grown?
2: Y'all want somebody grown?
5: Why don't you clean up your room?
1: Yeah. He won't. You guys make sure you actually subscribe to the YouTube channel. Thanks. Make sure you support. You guys, thank you so much for coming in, and we're proud of you.
4: Hey. Oh my God. Goodbye, Deidre.
3: You done messed up, man.
2: Good
5: love. Yes.
1: It's Dee Dee's Weekend Kickback. All right, so we're all here. Trey G, Jay Cruz, and comedian J.J. Williamson.
5: Woo!
1: Make sure you follow us. Subscribe to our YouTube channel. You can see everything that's going on. Go to Dee Dee in the Morning. Subscribe. D-E-D-E in the morning.
6: Oh, okay. Like hitting notes. I hear you over there. Jay Cruz, I'm hitting these streets. Cruz on air. Jay Cruz on air. That's with a K, not a C.
2: Come on. 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
3: 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The real JJ for the sip.
1: Two peas. All righty. You already figured that out. Listen, coming Jay-Z, we got to talk about him. It's the weekend, guys.
6: I get it.
1: Guys, it's the weekend.
6: Y'all heard it, right?
1: All right. Jay-Z, teaming up with Target. We got to have that discussion on the way.
2: Please
1: it's
2: do.
1: Dee Dee's Weekend Kickback. 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

0: guys, I need to ask you a question because I found some information. I was telling you guys something about this whole Jay-Z and Target.
1: Yeah, okay.
0: Right, situation.
1: Okay, right.
0: So we all know that, you know, last year, and some people are still ongoing, this ongoing boycott of Target.
2: Mm-hmm.
0: And so then it came out a couple of weeks ago that Jay-Z is going to exclusively sell his album. What is it? Reasonable Doubt.
2: His first album.
0: His first album. He's brought it back out. What is it? A 20-year anniversary.
2: Yep.
0: And so he's going to sell it exclusively at Target. Mm-hmm. And it got a lot of backlash from a lot of people. Everybody's like, no, forget Target. We're still boycotting. Da, da, da, da. All right. So I heard a rumor that Target went out and hired a team of African-American women to bring them back and to bring them back into our community. Right. Mm.
1: Wow.
0: So my question would be, if you are Jay-Z and these women came to you and said, hey, will you sell your album in Target? Would you guys do it? Yes or no?
1: Ooh, if the women came to you.
0: The women came to you and asked you, Trey.
1: The black women came to me and asked.
0: Because let me tell you what I said. I want everybody to know something. Guess what? I said I would do it. I get what he's doing, and we probably don't know, and let me tell you why. Mm-hmm. If you are Target and you go out and you hire these women, you're paying them lots of money.
1: Right.
0: I don't know how much. It could be in the millions. You never know. Mm-hmm. Now, these women are trying to bring people back.
1: Right.
0: They go to Jay-Z and say, we need your help.
1: So that their movement is not torpedoed by your actions.
0: You go and ask Jay-Z. Ooh. Now, Jay-Z said no. Now, do you understand the genius then if he did this, what he's doing for these black women? Yeah. That Target hired?
1: Yeah.
0: Is he putting his reputation on the line with us to make sure he takes care of these ladies?
1: Right. But it seems like they made a bad decision in partnering with, you know what I'm saying?
3: I don't think about that.
1: That's what it seems like, because if the overall consensus is we are boycotting these people.
2: But that's their job, though.
1: I know
2: they've been hired.
0: And they've been hired so much money. So,
2: as black women, you know, you walk in there like, we can bring you guys back. Like, you know, those black women went in there and said, we have the skills to bring you back.
0: And they said, how much will you charge us?
2: Right.
0: And they said, $5 million or $10 million. These women are about to get paid, and they gotta produce now.
2: Look, Target's not stupid. They know who they hired to bring them back.
0: But they got to produce now.
2: Yeah.
0: Would you, if you were Jay-Z, JJ?
3: I'm going to still be a little hesitant.
0: You're not?
3: I'm going to still be a little hesitant. I feel like, why you got to bring us in to bring us back?
2: Yeah, why do you
0: need
2: Jay?
0: How else am I gonna get you back? I gotta.
3: Well, I mean, you didn't use us to tear us down.
1: Okay.
3: You tore us down. You find your own way to bring us back outside of using the black people to bring the black people back.
0: Okay.
1: Right.
0: You
1: right.
0: saying what, Trey?
1: You know what? I'm gonna go the opposite route. I'm gonna say I would do it,
0: See?
1: But I would have conditions. I would definitely have conditions. We would have to be very transparent in what we are doing to the people, like with people.
0: What do you mean?
1: With the public. We would have to come out and say, like, hey, we are a collective of people that have been tasked with getting us back in Target.
0: Mm-hmm.
1: Now, we are going to Target as a middleman, and we want to know what your demands are, what we can do, what they have to show us, what they have to show and prove. That probably would be the only way that I would partner with them. Outside of something like that happening, I can't do
0: it. Okay, what's wrong?
2: I couldn't. This is bad for Jay. Jay-Z should have seen. You already have a reputation of not caring about people, being selfish, and all your moves being underlined.
1: Yo.
0: I'm
2: all
0: just
2: about
0: telling you.
2: You,
0: this isn't about him.
1: Right.
0: These women,
2: I
0: he's
2: totally
0: helping them.
2: I know, but I feel like he's not thinking about his reputation.
0: No.
2: I feel like Jay isn't.
0: He's being very, he's like, you know what? I'm going to do this. I don't know how this is.
2: For the black women, for the culture, for all that.
1: He's being very unselfish.
0: Thank
1: and
0: you.
1: Basically throwing himself under the bus so that their movement or their task can succeed. Can succeed, which I get that.
0: Me
1: I get
0: too,
1: that.
0: And that's where I say it's great.
1: But you,
2: don't do it.
1: You got to have some stipulations with
0: it. But here's a question.
1: It's
0: here's
1: a little
0: thing.
1: Too selfish.
0: Okay, but here's the other thing, guys.
2: Exactly.
0: As we sit here and worry about them, right? Target.
1: Yeah.
0: Take a look at Amazon that we're using every single day.
1: Sure.
0: So you're still, like, what are we doing here? You're just exchanging one for the other.
1: But that's a different conversation.
0: But you're still doing your exchange. If you're going to be mad at all of them.
1: Sure. Jeff Bezos.
0: At least they're doing more than what they're doing. Jeff Bezos ain't doing nothing. He ain't hired no team of African-American women to bring anything back. Hell, if anything, I heard he fired them all.
1: But at least he did come out and say, I don't think that people making under $70,000 should be taxed. At least he does seem like he is swinging for the common man.
0: Okay. Again, go look and see who's making moves over there, and you'll find out at least Target is trying. They're hiring a team. I'm telling you, you ain't going to see no team over there.
1: But that's a different that's a whole other conversation.
0: But they're all doing the same thing, but at least Target is trying to bring it back and say, hey, we messed up. We're going to try to make it right. I like what Jay-Z's. I'm telling you, if it's true that what I heard, that it was a group of women,
2: who
0: a team, that Target has hired, and he's now trying to look out for, because we got to look out for each other, y'all.
3: Now, I'm telling you that Target get these women to bring us back, and we come back. Don't start treating the women that you brought onto this team to get us back.
0: Don't dispose of them.
3: Make sure you continue to do what you're supposed to do.
1: You need some stipulations and transparency.
0: Because let me tell you what I also do, and we'll have to talk about this another time, but really what Jay-Z is trying to do and what they say we all need to be doing in our community is creating our own ecosystem. We buying and doing stuff for each other to understand how we're going to survive in this game.
1: Absolutely.
0: So that's why I say I applaud him, and I'm going to go buy the album now that I found that out.
1: Okay, well, I get it. I do understand. I get it, but my God. All man. Right.
3: Well, hey, well, don't buy it because I burn it for you.
0: All right.
1: I burn it.
0: That's old school. It's burn deep. It.
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0: 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It's Dee Dee's Weekend Kickback. Trey G's here. Also, J. Cruz and comedian JJ from The Sip.
1: Two peas.
2: That's right.
1: Dos.
0: Coming up on the show this hour, we're going to put some cash in your pocket with our $1,000 minute game. But up next, get ready for date fail, all right? 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

0: 104.1 WDOT. You already know it's all about date fail. Y'all know we were talking to Chris. Chris said he met a girl. They matched on Tinder, right? Chris, mm-hmm. You said her name was Danayla, right? Chris.
1: Yeah, Danayla.
0: He liked her smile. You said you guys had a great time. And then after you guys went to a batting cage or something?
1: Yeah, we went to the batting cages, we did mini golf, and she was smiling the whole time, like, I had me mesmerized. I thought she was good.
2: I wanted to ask you this. Are you unathletic?
3: Yeah.
2: Was she unimpressed with your athleticism? Maybe that's what it was?
1: That's a good one. Now, come on. Athleticism with the mini golf and the bat cage, I know how to swing that wood, you know what I'm saying? Like,
2: Good answer.
0: He just said he swing. Okay, let me keep it moving, then I'll tell you what, Chris. I hope you didn't say that on the date. Maybe that's why.
1: I didn't say that on the date.
0: I was getting ready to say, because if you were sitting there playing mini golf and said to her, you see how I swing this wood? I don't know if I would call.
2: Dee Dee, you know damn well you would.
0: You're right. All right, listen. Chris, we're going to call Danayla. Be quiet. Don't say nothing. Let's see what happens. Here we go.
4: Hello?
0: Hi, is Danayla there?
4: This is she.
0: All right. All right. Hey, Danayla, how you doing?
4: I'm good. How are you doing?
0: It's Dee Dee in the Morning from the radio station, along with, Jay Cruz, Trey G, and comedian J.J. Williamson.
4: Mm-hmm. Okay. What's up?
0: What's up? All right. Well, we are calling from the station to talk to you about a date you went on. I don't know if you listen to us or not, but we should do. But if you don't, you will after this. Okay, but listen, here's the deal. We wanted to know about you went on a date with somebody, and his name was Chris, and we just want to know how it went.
4: Okay, so he called y'all. Okay. The date within itself, it was good. He was sweet, kind of corny, but in a cute way. You know, it was cute, but I just kind of made the decision to kind of like... No, just do the date and kind of do my own thing after the fact.
2: Mm-hmm. Well, if you don't mind me asking, this is Jay Cruz. What did he do wrong? What happened? He seems like a solid guy.
4: See, I really wanted to avoid this, but since he went out of his way to call y'all and kind of put me on blast, I'm just going to be honest. Okay, so when we were on the date, he was trying to show, like, his family pictures of me and stuff, so... He took it upon himself, which I thought was kind of weird, to FaceTime his uncle while we were on the date, right? Look at the phone.
0: Uh-huh.
4: This is when it took the turn. Because when I looked at the phone, I recognized his uncle.
0: Wait. How old is the uncle then? Because if you recognize, you know, like how some families, you know, the uncle be like younger than the nephew.
5: Also still be in college.
0: Yeah. So is it somebody you went to college, somebody young, somebody high school? Like, who is this person?
4: No,
0: is it really his uncle?
4: Uncle. Me and his uncle used to be in a relationship.
0: Hold on a second. Chris, my bad. Danayla, I meant to tell you, Chris was on the line, too, when he called. He's on the phone. I meant to tell you that.
1: Nah, I got questions now. Hold up.
5: I ain't mad at you, Chris. I swear.
1: Uncle Terry ain't no sugar. Uncle Terry, trick. Hey, yo, nah, hold up. Nah, I got some questions for you. My Uncle Terry don't mess around with nobody but hoes. So I need to know you got OnlyFans. Because that's the only way you could have been in contact with him, because he stay on OnlyFans. Like, what's going on here?
4: Chris, just because you couldn't afford the date and your uncle can pay my rent, don't say he a trick.
0: Danayla, that was a low blow. Danayla, that was a low.
2: She keeping it 100, though.
0: Dee, that was a low blow.
2: She keeping it real.
4: And speaking of Uncle Terry, I'm at his house right now.
0: Oh!
4: So if there's anything that you want to say to him, you can say it right now.
2: No.
0: Ooh.
1: Tell Uncle Terry it's on blood when I see him.
0: Oh, come on. That's what it is.
1: That's cool.
2: Chris, that ain't his fault. He didn't know.
5: Right.
2: That's her fault.
0: And yours for FaceTiming.
2: Shut up.
4: Yes.
5: Yeah.
1: Man, all I'm trying to do is show off like a pretty girl. Like,
4: you went on a date with me, so why are you talking bad about him?
1: Yeah, nah, that was before I knew you was out here hoeing. My bad.
4: Maybe
1: you should have clarified that in the tender.
4: No.
2: No. No, no.
0: How's the uncle's house? If he got that kind of money paying your rent, is it big, Danayla?
4: Oh, look. It's big and it's big. That's all I'm going to say.
0: All right, this don't sound you right. I'm going to let this go. What? This is,
5: you know what, Chris? You know, I'm going to give you some advice, man. Next date you go out, go with a Samsung or Android. Don't you FaceTime no more. Don't even get on WhatsApp.
0: No, you didn't.
3: I can't believe
0: Chris and Danayla, I could tell I was going to say we'll pay for it. We ain't going to do nothing. We're going to let this go. Because this took a turn.
2: This is a wrap.
0: It took a turn.
5: Matter of fact, should we pay for her and the uncle?
0: Yeah, you're right. No, he got the money. He's a sugar daddy. Chris, good luck on Tinder. Be careful out there on Tinder. And Danayla, good luck with the uncle. Y'all give it up for Chris and Danayla.
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13: 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I'm Dr. Sanjay Gupta, helping you live a better life.
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1: Let me tell you, we're going to play our $1,000 minute game. We have us a contestant, guys. But listen, comedian J.J. Williamson is with me. Also, Jay Cruz and Trey G. Mm-hmm. Guys, when you look at a snail, do you know they have teeth? Did y'all know snails have teeth?
2: No.
3: I ain't know that.
4: He lying.
2: No.
3: When you look at it, who done looked at a snail?
2: Who got on the ground to even get that close?
3: Thanks. He got a grill.
4: I used to pour salt on them.
1: I did too, Cruz. That was horrible of us.
4: It was.
1: Yeah.
4: Watch them shrivel and die.
1: We wanted to torture them things. That's really bad of us.
4: Especially if I stepped on one.
1: Oh, God.
4: What?
2: So these folks got teeth. So you mean to tell me an old snail missing that side too?
1: Probably. Guess how many teeth they got, y'all? They do have teeth. How many do you think they got?
2: No more than three.
1: No more than three? You think that snail got three teeth?
2: That's it.
1: One's missing. So he got two?
2: Yeah, he got but two now.
4: Damn.
1: That's what I'm doing.
4: Like they got one.
1: Hell, he done made the damn snail a beaver.
4: Damn.
1: Okay. All right. Cruz, what do you think?
4: I think it's one big tooth.
1: You think one big
4: tooth? Just one big tooth.
1: What you think? Okay, a woodpecker.
3: I say five.
1: All y'all are off. Guess what they said, snail? How many teeth they got?
3: Thousands.
1: 2,000 to 15,000 teeth. 15,000 teeth.
4: Where?
2: Big mouth.
1: I know. So if they lose one, JJ, they good.
2: They good.
4: Damn.
2: No, damn. Who they dentists?
3: Shut up.
2: Do they floss? Do they have to brush their teeth every day? They gargle?
5: It's time to boss up with a bag. You got the answers. We got that ring. $1,000 all for you with the $1,000 mini game.
1: If you got to floss 15,000 teeth, you're going to be there all day.
2: All day.
1: Or all week.
3: Boy, I'm going to be tired.
2: By the time you get done, it's a whole nother week. Hell no.
1: Yep, 2,000 to 15,000 teeth on a snail. All right. Hey, good morning. Who is this? Is this Bernice?
6: Hi, yeah, this is Bernice.
3: Oh, that's pretty.
2: Yeah.
3: Who named you? Who you named after?
6: My mother. It's 101.
3: I know, that's right. Okay. 101.
1: Are you a junior?
3: Shut up.

0: George Washington.
1: Come on now.
2: According to Rick Ross, what does BOAT stand for?
0: Best of all time.
2: Jay-Z selling 30th anniversary of Reasonable Doubt through what store?
0: I don't know, pass.
2: How old is singer Ciara?
0: Ciara's 43.
2: What was the fourth question I asked you?
0: The Jay-Z thing.
2: Who on the morning show has never flown on a plane?
0: Nobody.
2: When someone asks you WBU, what does that mean?
0: What about you?
1: Come on now.
2: Spell the word tenacity.
0: Tenacity.
2: Yeah. According to Rick Ross, what is boat tenacity?
3: You got four out of ten. Four out of ten, all right? Here's what you missed. You missed this one. According to Rick Ross, what does boat stand for? Biggest of all time.
0: Oh, my gosh.
3: Yeah. Jay-Z selling the 30th anniversary of Reasonable Doubt through which store? Target. Yeah.
0: Oh, okay.
3: How old is singer Ciara? She's 40. What was the fourth question that Jay Cruz asked? It was according to Rick Ross. What does boat stand for? And then you missed this one. Who on the morning show has never flown on a plane? That's going to be on here about every week, Trey G. And then tenacity is T-E-N-A-C-I-T-Y. So you got four out of ten. You're going to get $10 every correct answer. We added up as $40, but you spun the wheel and got an extra $20. So $60 coming
1: all right.
3: to you.
1: Thankful. All right.
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10: What are the chances you are listening to this while drinking a nice hot cup of coffee? If so, don't let me stop you. For years, we've been reporting on the health benefits of coffee, and that's not going to stop today. A new study, this one out of Harvard School of Public Health, found that coffee and tea could help lower your risk of developing dementia. People who enjoyed 1 to 3 caffeinated cups a day saw the biggest impact. In addition to the caffeine, coffee contains hundreds of bioactive compounds that can influence inflammation, glucose metabolism, vascular function, and oxidative stress. It's also possible coffee drinkers might be doing other things that keep them healthy. Eating a more balanced diet, getting plenty of exercise, sleep, not smoking, or drinking too much alcohol. And finally, staying socially active. I'm Dr. Sanjay Gupta, helping you live a better life.
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0: All right, y'all. Good morning. It's WDLT. Guys, we have to have a conversation about T.I. and what he said. T.I. has offended a lot of people. He was talking about verses, and he said something about what it is. Take a listen at this.
1: I don't want to indulge in that side of life no more. I ain't even interested, bro. Like, ain't no money over there in that shit, bro. Poke people activity.
2: Oh, hell no.
3: T.I.
1: I'm 45.
0: All right. So you hear what he said? Broke people activities.
4: Yeah, that's crazy.
0: Now, it got me to thinking, what are broke people activities, y'all? Is going to the matinee, like a movie matinee in the summertime, is that broke people activity?
5: Yes.
0: Also, you go to the matinee?
4: Also, sneaking food in is broke poor people activity.
0: That's poor people activity. Yeah.
4: Sneaking that food in.
0: That is a good one.
4: But I do it, though.
0: Yeah.
4: I snuck in Waffle House one time to the movies.
5: Right.
4: The best movie experience I've ever had.
0: Nuh-uh.
4: Yes.
0: Waffle House? Is Waffle House broke people activities?
4: Ooh.
5: I ain't gonna say no, because they feel really good, man, so I get it.
4: Dang.
5: Yeah, I remember one time I took some McDonald's into the movie theater. Somebody tapped me on the back. Hey, you got extra ketchup?
6: Extra ketchup.
5: They must have stopped too.
0: Okay, what's another broke people activity?
5: I'm gonna say going Dutch.
0: Dutch is broke people?
5: I think you don't want to pay for nobody but yourself, man. I think that's one. Borrowing clothes from your friends.
0: Borrowing clothes, that's a good one. That's broke people activity.
7: No.
0: Wearing the clothes and trying to take them back when you like pin.
5: Hell yeah. That's definitely.
0: Or if you wear shoes and you put tape on the bottom of them so that you can take them back. Y'all ever done that?
7: Damn,
5: I ain't never done that, but that's a good one.
0: Here, you put tape on the bottom and then you can wear them out and then you take them back.
7: I'm impressed. That's pretty smart. Ooh, what about picnics?
0: That ain't no broke people activity.
7: What about walks in the park?
0: These are broke people. Okay, hold on. Hey, Cruz, those are romantic.
5: Yeah, I'll tell you, man. That's somebody that's really trying to get to know somebody.
7: Yeah, but these sound really cheap, though.
5: Yeah. Reusing red cups.
0: That's a broke people. See, that's broke people activity.
5: How about clubbing at home? You got to worry about getting your ID checked. You ain't paying to get in. You go in and out as much as you want.
0: So basically what you're saying, a house party?
5: A house party. That's broke people.
4: I got one. Checking your account before you agree to something.
0: Come on.
4: Hold on, Rick. You want to go to lunch? Let me see something real quick.
0: Yep, people. We can go. That's broke people activity.
4: Yep, for sure.
7: Swimming at the local rec.
4: At the rec?
0: Yeah, that's broke people.
7: You got the whole family for like $12.
0: Yeah, no. Broke people activity is sneaking into that apartment complex. They got a pool.
4: Riding around with the gas light on.
0: Come on. No.
4: That's broke people activity.
0: Okay, that is. But hold on, you guys. Here's broke people activity. When a cop is behind you and you make a left when you know you really should be going right.
4: Because
0: your stuff ain't in order.
4: You done made the GPS say, where you going?
0: Yeah.
7: Wrong time.
5: Now, GPS, he must be behind you.
4: He must be behind
0: you. We turn to the left and we don't need to.
5: Right.
7: It knows what you're doing.
5: How about going to the laundromat, washing your clothes, but you dry them at home outside?
0: Now, that's broke people activity.
4: Yeah, yo.
0: That's broke people activity.
4: I do that, though. I ain't going to lie to you.
0: What is Connect Four playing certain games, broke people activity?
7: Ooh, tic-tac-toe. Operation. Tic-tac-toe is broke people activity.
0: Tic-tac-toe is broke people activity? Okay, y'all think that is?
5: I like that, yeah.
0: Okay,
5: yeah.
0: All right. Backgammon. My stepfather used to play that all the time.
7: I love backgammon.
0: Is that broke people activity?
4: Yes. Yeah. How about calculating the total before you get to the cash register? Let me get my calculator out real quick. It's .0825 okay. State tax.
0: This is... Now, hold up. This is broke people activity. When you go to the store and they say it's going to be $10.07 and you got to put something back.
4: Yes.
7: That's broke people activity for
0: sure. That's broke people activity.
4: Yes.
0: You're like, let me put this back. Now how much is it?
4: Right now how much is it?
5: How about parking 6 blocks from the club because you don't want to pay for valet?
7: And then you get a ticket anyway. Oh, God.
0: I thought you were going to say parking 6 blocks because you don't want nobody to see the car you're driving.
4: Oh, boy.
7: Walking into a gas station and actually handing that dude $4.38 in gas.
0: Oh, there it is. Broke people activity. See, T.I. don't know broke people activities.
5: Saving all your blunt roaches, man, to make another
0: blunt. A big one.
4: Oh, yeah.
5: To make another
7: those
5: one.
7: Hit, though.
5: That's an activity.
4: Saving all your fast food condiments.
7: Why not?
0: In one drawer.
4: You got a dresser drawer.
7: Why
4: full
7: not?
4: Of
0: that's broke people. Napkins.
5: Look, some of them businesses not even in style no more.
7: What?
5: Businesses.
0: Oh, we thought you said some of them.
7: Female dogs.
0: All right.
5: But guess what? They are too.
0: All right. All right. There you go. We just needed to give T.I. a couple of examples of what broke people activities really are. Absolutely.
4: Coming from some broke people.
0: Thank you.
4: Coming from some broke people.
0: We're experts. All right. Yes. It's Dee Dee's Weekend Kickback. Hey. All right, so here we go. J. Cruz, Trey G, and comedian J.J. Williamson.
5: Come on, man.
0: Let me just say this. Get to know us a little better. Please. I know you hear us on the show on the weekends and things like that. That's you want right. to know what we look like, or you want to know what we do on the weekends, or maybe you want to send us a message. You can find me at Dee Dee in the Morning, okay? 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
7: Listen, check me out. I'm a 9'10" if I was over 6 foot, but we can't have everything. J. Cruz on air. That's Cruz with a K. We cruising.
4: And get to know me, because I want to get to know you. Hey. Boo. Follow me right now. AYE_TreyG. That's A_TreyG ski.
5: And for those that ain't got time to meet Trey, holler at your boy. I'm available. Holler at me. The real JJ from the Sib.
0: 2 P's. All right, coming up next, we're going to show some love to another business with our small business spotlight. It's Dee Dee's Weekend Kickback.
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0: Everybody is here. Jay Cruz, Trey G, and comedian J.J. Williamson. Yes. So, you know, we have our small business spotlight. We've been putting the spotlight on a lot of local-owned businesses all over the country, right?
1: True.
0: And so, you know, Trey G had us change the name. We used to call it the small business spotlight. Now we call it the what?
2: The strong business spotlight.
0: Yes. Hey.
3: We're changing things.
0: We got to speak it into existence.
2: I simply made a suggestion. Yes. That was it. Yeah,
0: and I like it because it's about making sure that these businesses are strong.
2: Strong,
0: right?
2: Yes.
0: They're not small. They're strong. Yep. This woman just came in, and she's with the Vachelle. Listen to this. Vachelle Heart Academy. Mm-hmm. She is the owner. She's going to tell us all about it. Please welcome Miss Valerie Tonley.
2: All right.
4: Come on, Val.
0: Good morning.
5: Good morning. Good morning.
0: Okay. First of all, Valerie came in, everybody, smelling good.
2: Man.
0: Looking beautiful. Mm-hmm. Looking just elegant.
2: Sounding like peace.
0: Yes.
3: Feeling tranquility.
0: All the above. Yeah. All right. Valerie, tell everybody, first of all, about your beauty academy.
5: Oh, well, I'm Valerie Tonley, and the owner or founder of Vachelle Heart Academy.
0: Mm-hmm.
5: I started braiding in my kitchen.
2: Okay.
5: As an international student coming to America over 20 years ago. The braiding was the only way for me to survive, to hustle. And the hustle turned into a discovery of the passion of what the Lord had put in me.
2: Okay.
5: And I never stopped.
0: Mm-hmm.
5: So because this has worked for me, we went from one salon to two, and today an academy, because I mean, empowering, impacting, and transforming is why I'm here now.
2: That's huge.
0: Listen to her voice. By the way, where are you from originally?
5: Originally from Cameroon, Central Africa.
0: I love your accent too. You hear that accent?
2: Yes, indeed.
0: It's beautiful.
2: Right.
0: So tell us about it. You have the Vachelle Heart Academy, and it is teaching everyone how to what? How to braid, and what are some of the techniques?
5: Teaching. Mm-hmm. First of all, I did the whole cosmetology back then.
2: Mm.
5: And I saw the struggle for going to school for a year and struggling every day to have like $1, $5. I watch other students. I had my business back then already.
0: Mm-hmm.
5: And looking at that, I said, no, I don't want the whole cosmetology. Mm-hmm. I want something quick. In 4 weeks, you can feed your family with us.
0: Oh, wow. Nice.
5: In 6 weeks, in 10 weeks, you can own your own business.
0: Mm-hmm. Wow.
5: Everybody want to own something.
0: Right.
5: Right. But it's not about owning. It's about doing it and doing it right.
2: Yeah. Correct. Yeah.
5: So, and that's why Vachelle Heart Academy,
0: mm-hmm.
5: we train, we hire, we help you to open your own.
2: Wow.
5: This is a gift from God.
0: Mm-hmm.
5: So,
2: absolutely.
5: Hey, you can't. The limit is myself. Mm-hmm. The limit is yourself out there.
0: Okay.
5: So
0: yeah. I'm looking at the brochure, everybody. Vachelle Heart Academy. And as I'm looking at it, professional braiding course in 6 weeks.
2: Mm.
0: Turn your passion into your profession, you said.
2: Mm-hmm.
0: And the things that you'll learn, basic and advanced braids, neat parting techniques, box braids, natural hair. I mean, you've got it all in here. You even tell them in 6 weeks what the hours are, and the course is everything.
5: Yeah.
0: That is awesome. And so you said, how many academies do you have around the city? Is this your first one?
5: The first one.
0: Okay.
5: The first one. It's not about having many, but having quality.
0: Quality.
2: Let me ask you this. With the students that are enrolled on this campus, would you say you have to have some kind of prior like braiding experience? Or do y'all teach somebody, let's say like me, that don't know how to braid, the first thing about it, like do y'all cater to everybody's need? Or is it just you kind of probably have to have a little bit of experience before you get into the field?
5: Not at all.
2: Yeah.
5: Not at all.
4: On average, how many styles can you do a day?
5: Okay, let's say, for instance, men cornrow. I love them.
0: Mm-hmm. Mm.
5: It's good pay. It's quick. They just want to look good with few cornrows.
2: Okay.
5: I can do 10 of those.
2: Oh, wow.
5: And you're looking at $100 minimum.
4: A head.
2: Oh, I thought it was $100 a cornrow.
0: Wait, hold on a second. hold on. That's a lot of money.
4: So if you say
0: you're braiding hair like that at... you could do 10 heads at $100. That's how much you can make in a day.
5: Yes.
0: $1,000 in a day.
2: Mm-hmm.
0: This is beautiful. It's a 6 week course, right?
3: There is. Yes.
0: Is it a 6 week course?
5: It is.
0: It's a 6 week
5: course. And it's a guarantee.
0: Mm-hmm.
5: It's a guarantee, job guarantee.
0: You came in and you filled something out for us. And one of the things you guys, you know, she put on here for additional information, I'm going to tell you, I love what you said. You said, I am living the American dream.
2: Come on.
5: We get here hustling. We hit the ground running.
1: Running. Looking for opportunity.
5: Exactly. And they're everywhere.
0: And they're everywhere.
5: They're everywhere.
0: So where is the Vachelle Hart Academy located?
5: In Arlington, Texas.
0: Okay.
5: 2435 Southeast Green Oaks Boulevard.
2: Love it.
5: Suite 137. Okay. Arlington, Texas.
0: I love it.
5: The right number. Oh. I missed that too. 855 DFW braids.
0: Ooh.
2: 855 DFW braids.
0: I like that. Everyone, if you're thinking about learning how to braid and you see that it is popular, folks are making a lot of money. You hear how much money she said you could get ahead.
2: Come on.
0: Just cornrowing.
4: For real.
0: Right?
4: I ain't gonna lie. You came here and spoke so well. I'm bald headed. Come do mine.
2: That's crazy.
1: I'm bald. She can do that. Oh my God.
0: You can learn how to braid hair. You can learn it, everybody. The styles and everybody's wearing it today, and you can make yourself some money. Just enroll in this 6-week course at Vachelle Hart Academy located in Arlington, Texas.
2: Come on.
0: Clap it up for the owner right here, this woman right here living the American dream, Miss Valerie Tonley. All right, that's it. It's a wrap for the weekend. Pew. We are done. Dee Dee's Weekend Kickback is copywritten and produced by Compass Media Network, Service Broadcasting, and Dee Dee McGuire, Inc. All right, here we go. Thanks to everybody who puts the show together. That would be comedian J.J. Williamson.
2: Go!
0: I like it. J. Cruz.
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8: I'm going to take the wife. 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
7: The saying is, happy wife, happy life, huh? Congratulations. Enjoy, man.
8: Yeah, my birthday's September 22nd.
7: What more can I say? You got the birthday blessing and Mary J.
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0: Yo, is this Eric?
1: Yeah, this is me. What's happening?
0: Homie, you won the grand prize to see the queen of hip-hop soul, Mary J. Blige. I'm talking tickets, hotel, airfare, and a meet and greet with Mary, plus dinner for two. Yo, we got you at our Las Vegas residency, October 23rd in Las Vegas.
1: Man, cut that out. No. Are you serious?
0: As a heart attack, and Lord knows I don't want one of those, man. Bottom line, man, you got two tickets to see Mary J. Blige.
1: Oh, my God, I'm speechless.
0: It's a big question right here. Who you planning on taking with you?
1: I'm going to take the wife. Won't have no place to come home to.
0: The saying is, happy wife, happy life, huh? Congratulations. Enjoy, man.
1: Yeah, my birthday's September 22nd.
0: What more can I say? You got the birthday blessing and Mary J.
1: Hey, this is Eric Williams. I just want to touch to see Mary J. Blige, the one and only.
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16: Back in 2019, I made a documentary for HBO called One Nation Under Stress. And what was true then is still true now. Money and financial problems are consistently ranked as the number one cause of stress in the United States. And a brand new study out of the Mayo Clinic found that worrying about money may age the heart even faster than traditional risk factors. Unlike an acute stressor, such as a short-term work deadline or a brief illness, financial strain is often chronic and ongoing. And because money affects so many aspects of daily life, financial stress can be difficult to escape. Even so, financial stress does not mean you're doomed. It just means you need to double down on the things you know are good for heart health. Diet, exercise, sleep, and of course, not smoking. I'm Dr. Sanjay Gupta, helping you live a better life.
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9: What are the chances you are listening to this while drinking a nice hot cup of coffee? If so, don't let me stop you. For years, we've been reporting on the health benefits of coffee, and that's not going to stop today. A new study, this one out of Harvard School of Public Health, found that coffee and tea could help lower your risk of developing dementia. People who enjoyed 1 to 3 caffeinated cups a day saw the biggest impact. In addition to the caffeine, coffee contains hundreds of bioactive compounds that can influence inflammation, glucose metabolism, vascular function, and oxidative stress. It's also possible coffee drinkers might be doing other things that keep them healthy. Eating a more balanced diet, getting plenty of exercise, sleep, not smoking,

0: or drinking too much alcohol. And finally, staying socially active. I'm Dr. Sanjay Gupta, helping you live a better life.
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Carl Sims in this house, House of Love. A pleasant good morning and welcome to you, something brand new. How about I'm Felicia in for Nikki DuMarc's on today. The girl is out of town, so I am it. I'm it for today. This is my first Blue Saturday weekend, okay? Gonna do my best to make it happen, and I pray you're gonna enjoy everything we give you today. Of course, Nikki D has already programmed this train to run. I'm just steering. 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Don't forget, they've got food trucks for the kids. They've got arcades and, of course,

Trail Ride, sounds of Willie Clayton on All Blues Saturday 104.1 WDLT. As I forward stated, I am Felicia in Fort Nikki D. Marks on today. Nikki's out of town. She's not with us today, but she left me here to do what she would normally do, and that's what I'm doing my best to do. 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We're at the Mobile Flea Market, 401 Schillinger Road. They've got a lot going on, encouraging you to come on out and turn up with us today. They've got two full days of family entertainment, pro wrestling. They've got half a dozen food trucks. They've got retro arcade. The kids can enjoy the bounce houses. You can cool off with some free F-R-E-E popsicles. 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
15: As a parent, when you send your kid off to school in the morning, you know that they're going to be learning, they're going to be spending time with their friends. But a new study out of UCSF found adolescents are spending an average of 70 minutes of their school day on their phones. Now, some kids will say they need their phones to help with schoolwork, but this study found that they were spending the vast majority of their screen time on TikTok, Instagram, and Snapchat. Not really apps that you're going to be turning to for homework help. Now, the study's lead author said, don't blame kids for using their phones at school. Teach them how to resist them. Focus on what they'd get by putting them aside rather than what you're taking away. Explain how phones could hurt their academic performance, and also remind them of this. Nothing takes the place of real face-to-face friendships. I'm Dr. Sanjay Gupta, helping you live a better life.
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Here we go. Carolyn Mallory, 76 years young from Bay Minette. Bless her heart. Amber Simon, 31 years of age from down the bay. Edward Simon, Rhodey, 68 years of age from down the bay. Adeja Simon, 29 years of age from down the bay. Honey D, 53 years of age officially today. Latice Williams, 46 years of age officially this Friday. Ozama Williams Green, 57 years of age from Mobile. Deanna McAyers, 41 years of age from Tobinville, officially today. Dora King Robinson, 36 years of age from Houston, Texas, officially today. Margot

31 years of age, Melva Green. Robert Kirk, 53 years of age, out of Atmore, officially Thursday. Gilbert Allen Jr., 64 years of age, out of Point Clear. Roxy Tarver, 57 years of age, out of Fairhope, officially tomorrow. Joan Dale Rover, 2 Nichols, 55 years of age, out of Daphne, officially tomorrow. Melanie Quaid, 71 years young, out of Chicago, officially Monday. Bless her heart. Avalon Austin Mosley, 62 years of age, out of Whistler, officially this Monday. Cedric Yeldon, 51 years of age, out of Daphne, officially Monday. Charles Durgin Jr., 57 years of age, out of Point Clear, officially Tuesday. Angela Worth, 64 years of age, out of Los Angeles, officially Thursday. Elma Williams, A.G., 62 years of age, out of Point Clear, officially Thursday. Marvin Hall Jr., J.R., 42 years of age, Daphne, officially Thursday. That's going to wrap up the birthday anniversary list, part one. Part two coming up around 1:35 p.m. this afternoon. Take a chair, throw it out there, make a circle around the chair, and put some money on them, because this ain't no Hallmark moment. Now, what you can do is get a Hallmark card, put some money inside the Hallmark card, and there you go. 104.1 WDLT.

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0: WDLT. I'm Felicia in for the great Nikki D. Marks, who shall be returning. But I am so honored that she allowed me the opportunity to hang out with y'all on today. I'm learning more about what she does. Like I said, she's true to this, and I'm new to this. But we're going to move right along, okay? We're live at the flea market today. 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

0: Yo, is this Eric?
1: Yeah, this is me. What's happening?
0: Homie, you won the grand prize to see the queen of hip-hop soul, Mary J. Blige. I'm talking tickets, hotel, airfare, and a meet and greet with Mary, plus dinner for two. Yo, we got you at our Las Vegas residency, October 23rd in Las Vegas.
1: Man, cut that out. No. Are you serious?
0: As a heart attack, and Lord knows, I don't want one of those, man. Bottom line, man, you got two tickets to see Mary J. Blige.
1: Oh, man, I'm speechless.
0: It's a big question right here. Who are you planning on taking with you?
1: I'm going to take the wife. Won't have no place to come home to.
0: The saying is, happy wife, happy life, huh? Congratulations. Enjoy, man.
1: Yeah, my birthday's September 22nd.
0: What more can I say? You got the birthday blessing and Mary J.
1: Hey, this is Eric Williams. I just want to talk to see Mary J. Blige, the one and only.
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3: A better life with Dr. Sanjay Gupta.
4: We've all been there, in a boring meeting, a long lecture, struggling to stay awake. 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Aside from the obvious, making sure you're getting enough sleep, there are a couple quick pick-me-ups that experts recommend before you take your seat. If you have time, you might try to squeeze in a quick nap, just a couple minutes even. That can increase your alertness. Or try to pop outside for a quick walk, get your blood and your hormones pumping, splash some cold water on your face, or grab a cup of coffee, obviously. If you're not a caffeine drinker, even just taking small sips of water throughout your meeting could be enough to keep you awake. Of course, you could also make a point to engage in the meeting. You're not likely to fall asleep while you're actually talking. I'm Dr. Sanjay Gupta, helping you live a better life.
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1: 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Hey, I'm Felicia with Nikki D. Marks on today, and it ain't every day Nikki will open the doors and let you in, you know. So I'm glad to be here to share the word of what's going on in the community on today. It's all going on at the Mobile Flea Market, 401 Schillinger Road. Head here. If you have not made it here, you ought to be on your way here. 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They've got food trucks all over the place, and they got a lot of giveaways, and I got giveaways for you as well, so head this way. I've got an opportunity for you to win yourself Bywater Beachside Bar and Grill. Sweet deal.

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13: As a parent, when you send your kid off to school in the morning, you know that they're going to be learning, they're going to be spending time with their friends. But a new study out of UCSF found adolescents are spending an average of 70 minutes of their school day on their phones. Now, some kids will say they need their phones to help with schoolwork, but this study found that they were spending the vast majority of their screen time on TikTok, Instagram, and Snapchat. Not really apps that you're going to be turning to for homework help. Now, the study's lead author said, don't blame kids for using their phones at school. Teach them how to resist them. Focus on what they'd get by putting them aside rather than what you're taking away. Explain how phones could hurt their academic performance and also remind them of this. Nothing takes the place of real face-to-face friendships. I'm Dr. Sanjay Gupta, helping you live a better life.

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You know, I know somebody out there need to hear this. Somebody that's scared to start over, scared to move on. But I got a message for you. J1.

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You're tuned in to All Blue Saturday. 104.1 WDLT. Yours truly, Felicia, here with you. I am in for Nikki D. Marks at this Mobile Flea Market, 401 Schillinger's Road, right here in Mobile. 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They've got food trucks, half a dozen food trucks. 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

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I'm Felicia, pitch hitting for Nikki D. Marks, who shall return on Saturday. But while we're here, we're just going to let you know what's going on. We are live on location today at the Mobile Flea Market, 401 Schillinger Road North, right here in this beautiful city of Mobile. 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

0: Yo, yo, is this Eric?
1: Yeah, this is me. What's happening?
0: Homie, you won the grand prize to see the queen of hip-hop soul, Mary J. Blige. I'm talking tickets, hotel, airfare, and a meet and greet with Mary, plus dinner for two. Yo, we got you at her Las Vegas residency, October 23rd in Las Vegas.
1: Man, cut that out. No. Are you serious?
0: As a heart attack, and Lord knows, I don't want one of those, man. Bottom line, man, you got two tickets to see Mary J. Blige.
1: I'm speechless.
0: It's a big question right here. Who are you planning on taking with you?
1: I'm going to take the wife. Won't have no place to come home to.
0: The saying is, happy wife, happy life, huh? Congratulations. Enjoy, man.
1: Yeah, my birthday's September 22nd.
0: What more can I say? You got the birthday blessing and Mary J.
1: Hey, this is Eric Williams. I just want to see Mary J. Blige, the one and only.
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16: We've all been there, in a boring meeting, a long lecture, struggling to stay awake. 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Aside from the obvious, making sure you're getting enough sleep, there are a couple quick pick-me-ups that experts recommend before you take your seat. If you have time, you might try to squeeze in a quick nap, just a couple minutes even. That can increase your alertness. Or try to pop outside for a quick walk, get your blood and your hormones pumping, splash some cold water on your face, or grab a cup of coffee, obviously. 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Of course, you could also make a point to engage in the meeting. 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

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They've got wrestling going on both days, Saturday and Sunday. Plus, they've got food trucks. They've got a variety of food trucks. You can bring the kids out, enjoy the bounce houses, popsicles for everybody. And that's today and tomorrow. Come on out and cool out. And they've got great prizes that they're going to be giving away for two whole days, Saturday and Sunday. And we are encouraging you to come on out, and if you need something, come on out and browse around at Mobile's Flea Market. Nine times out of ten, I promise you, you're going to find what you're looking for. That's it for me. I can truly say it's been a good day. Now, here's what I need y'all to do for me. Give me a good report when Nikki steps back in, okay? When she asks, how did I do? Y'all let her know I did all right. But it wasn't her. I couldn't do her. So she will be back to give you the best in blues all weekend long. You're tuned in to 104.1 WDLT All Blues Saturday. Have yourself a great weekend.

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8: Now seems as good a time as any to remind you, you don't always have to take healthy habits to the extreme. Not only are you unlikely to stick with something that's difficult, even if you can keep it up, it's probably going to be to the detriment of something else. And chances are that something else is more important. So if you're on a quest to improve your health, I promise the basics are going to take you much further. I'm talking about diet, try and be as plant-based as possible, exercise, meaning multiple rounds of cardio and strength training, and sleep. For most people, 7 to 9 hours a night. I'd like to think of these things as sort of a three-legged stool, right? If you're not doing any one of them, it's really hard to keep balanced with the others. The key here is you don't have to strive for perfection. Doing anything is going to be better than nothing. I'm Dr. Sanjay Gupta, helping you live a better life.
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0: Yo, yo, is this Eric?
1: Yeah, that's what nigga's happening.
0: Homie, you won the grand prize to see the queen of hip-hop soul, Mary J. Blige. I'm talking tickets, hotel, airfare, and a meet and greet with Mary, plus dinner for two. Yo, we got you at her Las Vegas residency, October 23rd in Las Vegas.
1: Man, cut that out. No. Are you serious?
0: As a heart attack, and Lord knows, I don't want one of those, man. Bottom line, man, you got two tickets to see Mary J. Blige.
1: Oh, my God, I'm speechless.
0: It's a big question right here. Who are you planning on taking with you?
1: I'm going to take the wife. Won't have no place to come home to.
0: The saying is, happy wife, happy life, huh? Congratulations. Enjoy, man.
1: Yeah, my birthday's September 22nd.
0: What more can I say? You got the birthday blessing and Mary J.
1: Hey, this is Eric Williams. I just want to come to see Mary J. Blige, the one and only.
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12: 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You wake up, your mind starts to race, you can't turn those thoughts off. Sleep experts say there are a few things you can try. Cognitive shuffling. That's when you choose a random, impersonal, non-emotional word. Then for each letter of that word, think of as many words that begin with each letter as you can before moving on to the next one. It distracts your brain from stress. It also mimics the fragmented thought patterns that usually occur as you drift off to sleep. Sensory grounding is something else. That's when you work through things you can hear, feel, see, smell, or taste. That helps you to be in the moment instead of dwelling on the past or the future. Or just do a mental walkthrough of a place you know well. Familiar but neutral imagery that can calm the brain. I'm Dr. Sanjay Gupta, helping you live a better life.
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8: Across the country right now, at this very moment, there are probably arguments taking place about who's doing more of the housework, the homework, the shuttling of kids from this activity to that. It's true. By and large, women do more of this than men. But doesn't have to be that way. And if you and your spouse can level that playing field, it's going to make both of you and your kids happier. Psychologist Yelena Kecmanovich says, this might be how you get there. As hard as it might be at first, try to think of your partner like a teammate, not an adversary. Learn how to do some of the chores your partner does to get a better understanding of how much effort something takes. And finally, take the time to acknowledge what the other person is doing. And every now and then, even express your appreciation. That'll go a long way. I'm Dr. Sanjay Gupta, helping you live a better life.
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0: Gaines, 46 years of age, out of Babynet, officially Tuesday. Tomikia Van, 48 years of age, Babynet, officially Tuesday. Alice Jones, Wassey, 71 years of age, Kissimmee, Florida. Bless her heart. Alice Jones, Wussy, 71 years of age, Kissimmee, Florida. James Waters, 69 years of age, out of 8 Mile. Carla Joseph, 59 years of age, out of Mobile. Officially tomorrow.
1: That's going to wrap up the birthday anniversary list. 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
1: A better life with Dr. Sanjay Gupta.
2: If you're looking to get stronger, you don't necessarily need a bunch of heavy weights to do that, at least not to start. Body weight workouts, when you do them the right way, can be really effective. Strength and conditioning specialist Dana Santis told us, with body weight training, you create progressive overload by changing joint angles, adding instability, or choosing more challenging variations of the same exercise. Two other factors driving progressive overload are time under tension and muscular fatigue. That means the amount of time your muscles are engaged during a movement, the slower the movement, the harder it will be until you reach the point where you can't do another rep with good form. You want to stop before you collapse. Also, remember this, pay attention to your breath. So important. Breathe out when you exert force. I'm Dr. Sanjay Gupta, helping you live a better life.
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2: 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Just play the game one way. You hit a ball in the gap, run. 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
1: 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I wasn't Roman. I wasn't Dwayne. 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
1: Yes. It was a beautiful day. 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And all the ladies say. And all the ladies say. I think I like that.

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1: I got a situation I want to tell y'all about. 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

But then my conscience, you know everybody got a conscience. My conscience gets to bother me. And when I try to go to sleep at night, seems like to me I can hear my conscience say, jump.

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Johnny Taylor running out of lies. Hey, I'm Stormy. I'm on the road today. I'm headed to Lillian, Alabama for our sister station, The Big Station. But I'm still broadcasting live with you guys as well. Here's Tony Armani. 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

0: Bills RB Throwback Station, Jay Fitz inbox. Hey, I'm Stormy now. It's an all-blue Saturday, but I'm actually not here in the studio. I'm on the road headed to Lillian, Alabama for their YFF Day, Your Family First. So I'll be over there for the big station, our sister station. But hey, I'm still going to do my thing with you guys. Coming up, the late, great Denise LaSalle, also Big G and West Love, too. We're Mobile's Army Throwback Station, 104.1 WDLT, All Blue Saturday.
1: Yo, yo, is this Eric?
2: 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What's happening?
1: Homie, you won the grand prize to see the queen of hip-hop soul, Mary J. Blige. I'm talking tickets, hotel, airfare, and a meet and greet with Mary, plus dinner for two. 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
1: As a heart attack, and Lord knows, I don't want one of those, man. Bottom line, man, you got two tickets to see Mary J. Blige.
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1: It's a big question right here. Who you planning on taking with you?
2: I'm going to take the wife. Won't have no place to come home to.
1: The saying is, happy wife, happy life, huh? Congratulations. Enjoy, man.
2: Yeah, my birthday's September 22nd.
1: What more can I say? You got the birthday blessing and Mary J.
2: Hey, this is Eric Williams. I just want to touch to see Mary J. Blige, the one and only.
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15: Back in 2019, I made a documentary for HBO called One Nation Under Stress. And what was true then is still true now. Money and financial problems are consistently ranked as the number one cause of stress in the United States. And a brand new study out of the Mayo Clinic found that worrying about money may age the heart even faster than traditional risk factors. Unlike an acute stressor, such as a short-term work deadline or a brief illness, financial strain is often chronic and ongoing. And because money affects so many aspects of daily life, financial stress can be difficult to escape. Even so, financial stress does not mean you're doomed. It just means you need to double down on the things you know are good for heart health: diet, exercise, sleep, and of course, not smoking. I'm Dr. Sanjay Gupta, helping you live a better life.
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0: ran a good man away. Now I'm talking to the ladies and the gentlemen. If you have a good one, please don't run them away, because there's too many duds running around the city of Mobile, Alabama, and surrounding areas. And you don't need a dud. 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
13: If you're looking to get stronger, you don't necessarily need a bunch of heavy weights to do that, at least not to start. 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Two other factors driving progressive overload are time under tension and muscular fatigue. That means the amount of time your muscles are engaged during a movement, the slower the movement, the harder it will be until you reach the point where you can't do another rep with good form. 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So important. Breathe out when you exert force. I'm Dr. Sanjay Gupta, helping you live a better life.
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2: Yo, yo, is this Eric?
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2: Homie, you won the grand prize to see the queen of hip-hop soul, Mary J. Blige. 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
2: The saying is, happy wife, happy life, huh? Congratulations. Enjoy, man.
3: Yeah, my birthday's September 22nd.
2: 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You got the birthday blessing and Mary J.
3: Hey, this is Eric Williams. I just want to see Mary J. Blige, the one and only.
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13: Even for people who fall asleep easily, staying asleep can be difficult. You wake up, your mind starts to race, you can't turn those thoughts off. Sleep experts say there are a few things you can try. Cognitive shuffling. That's when you choose a random, impersonal, non-emotional word. Then for each letter of that word, think of as many words that begin with each letter as you can before moving on to the next one. It distracts your brain from stress. It also mimics the fragmented thought patterns that usually occur as you drift off to sleep. Sensory grounding is something else. That's when you work through things you can hear, feel, see, smell, or taste. That helps you to be in the moment instead of dwelling on the past or the future. Or just do a mental walkthrough of a place you know well. Familiar but neutral imagery that can calm the brain. I'm Dr. Sanjay Gupta, helping you live a better life.
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6: We've all been there, in a boring meeting, a long lecture, struggling to stay awake. 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Aside from the obvious, making sure you're getting enough sleep, there are a couple quick pick-me-ups that experts recommend before you take your seat. If you have time, you might try to squeeze in a quick nap, just a couple minutes even. 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Or try to pop outside for a quick walk, get your blood and your hormones pumping, splash some cold water on your face, or grab a cup of coffee, obviously. If you're not a caffeine drinker, even just taking small sips of water throughout your meeting could be enough to keep you awake. Of course, you could also make a point to engage in the meeting. You're not likely to fall asleep while you're actually talking. I'm Dr. Sanjay Gupta, helping you live a better life.
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to go our separate ways. 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But let's not leave pointing a finger of blame at one another. 'Cause like they say, while you're pointing a finger at someone else, the other three are pointing right back at you. I said that to say that it was as much your fault as it was mine. And I even heard it said somewhere that you do reap what you sow. 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

pages we vowed to leave standing. 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

0: 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Nelson says, hey, call me if you need me. I'm always here. I'm just a call away. Well, I'm kind of a call away. I'm out in Lillian, Alabama, but I'm still broadcasting live for you guys so I can give you all the blues you can use. On the way, Mike Clark Jr., also Jeff Lloyd. With Mobile's R&B throwback station, it's an all-blues Saturday.
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1: Homie, you won the grand prize to see the queen of hip-hop soul, Mary J. Blige. I'm talking tickets, hotel, airfare, and a meet and greet with Mary, plus dinner for two. Yo, we got you at our Las Vegas residency, October 23rd in Las Vegas.
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1: 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Bottom line, man, you got two tickets to see Mary J. Blige.
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1: 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Congratulations. Enjoy, man.
2: Yeah, my birthday's September 22nd.
1: 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You got the birthday blessing and Mary J.
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9: If you're looking to get stronger, you don't necessarily need a bunch of heavy weights to do that, at least not to start. Body weight workouts, when you do them the right way, can be really effective. Strength and conditioning specialist Dana Santis told us, with body weight training, you create progressive overload by changing joint angles, adding instability, or choosing more challenging variations of the same exercise. Two other factors driving progressive overload are time under tension and muscular fatigue. That means the amount of time your muscles are engaged during a movement, the slower the movement, the harder it will be until you reach the point where you can't do another rep with good form. You want to stop before you collapse. Also, remember this, pay attention to your breath. So important. Breathe out when you exert force. I'm Dr. Sanjay Gupta, helping you live a better life.
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0: Bill's Army and Throwback Station, Moe Stovall, Dirty Little Secret. 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There's some people out here that are trying to make you one, but don't ever let it happen, people. You're not a dirty little secret. You're a king or a queen. But anyway, Johnny Taylor's on the way. Also, David J. and Vic Allen. 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
6: Even for people who fall asleep easily, staying asleep can be difficult. You wake up, your mind starts to race, you can't turn those thoughts off. Sleep experts say there are a few things you can try. Cognitive shuffling. That's when you choose a random, impersonal, non-emotional word. Then for each letter of that word, think of as many words that begin with each letter as you can before moving on to the next one. It distracts your brain from stress. It also mimics the fragmented thought patterns that usually occur as you drift off to sleep. Sensory grounding is something else. That's when you work through things you can hear, feel, see, smell, or taste. That helps you to be in the moment instead of dwelling on the past or the future. Or just do a mental walkthrough of a place you know well. Familiar but neutral imagery that can calm the brain. I'm Dr. Sanjay Gupta, helping you live a better life.
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104.1 WDLT, the legendary late great Betty Wright, live with Tonight's Tonight. Hey, I'm Stormy. I'm on the road, people. I'm headed back to Mobile. Here's Nephew Joe. It's my type of carrying on. We're 104.

0: 101 WDLT Mobile's R&B, a throwback station. Can't go slim from Partners in Crime with Who's That? Now, that's a party trail ride song right there. I know you're practicing for all the trail rides coming up. You know, the temperature will be cooling down in a little while, and everybody's getting ready for the trail rides and all that stuff. I know I am. I'm practicing. I'm even trying to bust a few pounds so I can look smaller because I want to fit into the trail ride. I got to get my hat and my boots and my bandanas and all that kind of stuff, but sounds like it's going to be a lot of fun. A lot of people are planning trail rides and stuff. But anyway, Big Pokey's on the way. Also, OB Buchanan and Lomax. We're Mobile's RB at the Rollback Station. 104.1 WDLT All Blue Saturday.
1: Yo, yo, is this Eric?
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1: Homie, you won the grand prize to see the queen of hip-hop soul, Mary J. Blige. I'm talking tickets, hotel, airfare, and a meet and greet with Mary, plus dinner for two. Yo, we got you at her Las Vegas residency, October 23rd in Las Vegas.
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1: 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Bottom line, man, you got two tickets to see Mary J. Blige.
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1: 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Who you planning on taking with you?
2: 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Won't have no place to come home to.
1: The saying is, happy wife, happy life, huh? Congratulations. Enjoy, man.
2: Yeah, my birthday's September 22nd.
1: What more can I say? You got the birthday blessing and Mary J.
2: Hey, this is Eric Williams. I just want to talk to see Mary J. Blige, the one and only.
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10: I read this interesting story the other day, which was written by a colleague of mine, about why so-called, quote, admin nights are the new book club for busy adults. Now, I learned this is a term coined by journalist Chris Collin, who wrote about this life hack in the Wall Street Journal. An admin night is when people come together for a night, a fun night, while holding one another accountable to an assignment. The ones usually considered back burner tasks, the ones that you've been putting off. The person you choose to do an admin night with matters a lot because that's your accountability partner. That's what one person told us. People love the social aspect because it can bring these boring tasks to light, make them feel more fun, and where you go matters as well. You need to have enough space and hopefully not too many distractions. And again, don't forget to leave some time for fun. I'm Dr. Sanjay Gupta, helping you live a better life.
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1: 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Just play the game one way. You hit a ball in the gap, run. Boom, coming in hot.
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That's all I'm telling you.

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1: Yo, yo, is this Eric?
2: 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What's happening?
1: Homie, you won the grand prize to see the queen of hip-hop soul, Mary J. Blige. I'm talking tickets, hotel, airfare, and a meet and greet with Mary, plus dinner for two. 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
1: As a heart attack, and Lord knows, I don't want one of those, man. Bottom line, man, you got two tickets to see Mary J. Blige.
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2: 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Won't have no place to come home to.
1: 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Congratulations. Enjoy, man.
2: Yeah, my birthday's September 22nd.
1: What more can I say? You got the birthday blessing and Mary J.
2: Hey, this is Eric Williams. 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
20: Now seems as good a time as any to remind you, you don't always have to take healthy habits to the extreme. Not only are you unlikely to stick with something that's difficult, even if you can keep it up, it's probably going to be to the detriment of something else. And chances are that something else is more important. So if you're on a quest to improve your health, I promise the basics are going to take you much further. I'm talking about diet, try and be as plant-based as possible, exercise, meaning multiple rounds of cardio and strength training, and sleep. For most people, 7 to 9 hours a night. I'd like to think of these things as sort of a three-legged stool, right? If you're not doing any one of them, it's really hard to keep balanced with the others. The key here is you don't have to strive for perfection. Doing anything is going to be better than nothing. I'm Dr. Sanjay Gupta, helping you live a better life.
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1: 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Here's the Don in my arms. 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

0: the lights go out, well, not your girl Stormy, like the saying goes. Leave an hour before the devil shows up. So you ain't going to see Stormy hanging around till the end of a party. I don't care what it is or how much fun I'm having. Anyway, y'all like to start rumors too, but I'm going to leave before the devil shows up because that's when all the crazy people get there. 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
1: 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If you play hard and you play the game right, nobody really gets on you. 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Just play the game one way. You hit a ball in the gap, run. Boom, coming in hot.
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